baby, even you don't know by now. 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
1: From the Sky News Centre at 2, Wes Streeting's preparing for what's being seen as his first Labour leadership pitch later. The former Health Secretary speaking days after resigning from the government. Meanwhile, his potential rival for the top job, Andy Burnham, has been given permission to run for Parliament in a by-election. The family of a sixth former in Oxfordshire who's died after contracting meningitis say they're heartbroken and devastated. Two pupils from separate schools in Reading are also being treated. The UK Health Security Agency say it's a different strain to the one in Kent earlier this year. Olivier Picard owns pharmacies in Berkshire.
2: When the news was shared with other parents at the school, our phone lines literally exploded. We've been fielding calls in all of my pharmacies pretty much constantly during the opening hours since that news was announced.
1: At least six people, including three paramedics, have been killed in strikes in southern Lebanon, according to state media there. The attacks came hours after a ceasefire between Israel and Lebanon was extended for a further 45 days. A 19-year-old man's been charged with a data protection offence after a football referee's personal details were leaked online. John Beaton and his family spent Thursday night at home under police protection. He gave a controversial penalty to Celtic in their midweek win at Motherwell. Liverpool boss Arne Slot admits their 4-2 defeat away to Aston Villa is damaging to their Champions League hopes, but he says it clarifies what they must do against Brentford on the final day of the Premier League season.
3: We needed either a win or maybe two draws would have been enough as well. But now we know one thing for sure, that we need a win if we have to do it ourselves. As we all know, other teams, of course, need to pick up points.
1: Villa's win secured their Champions League spot. And Amazon is said to be looking for a younger James Bond after getting casting underway. It'll be for the first 007 movie since the online giant took control of the franchise. That's the latest. I'm Bev Rimmer.
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1: From the Sky News Centre at 3, Andy Burnham's cleared the first of several hurdles in his desire to return to Westminster. Labour's ruling body's letting him stand in the Makerfield by-election after blocking a similar bid a few months ago. Sky's political correspondent Rob Powell says a contest could take place in mid-June.
2: Technically, for it to happen, is the thing called the writ to be moved in Parliament. And then there's a sort of set, fairly solid timetable. It's usually between 21 and 27 days after the writ's moved that the election takes place. So if you do the maths, the earliest it can be moved now is Monday. It would be Thursday, the 18th of June would be the earliest point.
1: The father of a college student who's died after catching meningitis has paid tribute to his funny, sociable and kind-hearted son. Lewis Waters, who attended Henley College in Oxfordshire, is one of three cases reported in the outbreak. Two pupils from separate schools in Reading are being treated. Shamez Ladani's from the UK Health Security Agency and says no one should panic.
3: Unlike Kent and Weymouth, this is not an outbreak where we have no idea where the circulation is happening. So we had to give out antibiotics to large numbers of young adults and teenagers. This is a more targeted group that we hope will control the infection.
1: Strikes in southern Lebanon have killed six people and injured 37 others, according to state media there. Three paramedics are among those killed just hours after an Israeli-Lebanese ceasefire was extended for 45 more days. Surfers across the UK will stage a nationwide protest over sewage pollution of rivers and coastlines. Campaigners are demanding complete reform of the water industry in England and Wales. Sport and Aston Villa's qualified for next season's Champions League with a 4-2 victory over Liverpool. It moves them above their opponents to fourth in the Premier League and 7 points clear of sixth-placed Bournemouth. And the UK's Eurovision entry, Luckmum No Computer, will take to the stage in Vienna this evening. The singer, whose real name is Sam Bartel, will perform his song Ein Zwei Drei in Austria. That's the latest. I'm Bev Rimmer.
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So come on and

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1: From the Sky News Centre at 4, Andy Burnham could know in just over a month's time whether he's returning to Westminster. The 18th of June is a possible date for the Makerfield by-election that he's allowed to stand in after having a similar attempt blocked earlier this year. Andrew Fisher's a former policy adviser for Jeremy Corbyn.
2: Andy Burnham has done a very good job as Greater Manchester Mayor and is widely seen across the political board as a success story there. And that's replicated in the votes he got to be re-elected as Greater Manchester Mayor. You know, he is widely seen as a very popular and successful mayor.
1: A college student who's died after catching meningitis has been described as funny and kind-hearted in tributes from his family. Lewis Waters attended Henley College in Oxfordshire. Two pupils from schools in Reading are being treated for the infection. At least six people, including three paramedics, have been killed in strikes in southern Lebanon. That's according to state media there. The attacks came hours after a ceasefire between Israel and Lebanon was extended for a further 45 days. A teenager's been jailed for nearly 7 years after knocking down and killing a great-grandmother with his illegal e-bike in Sunderland. Gloria Stevenson's daughter says she's so disappointed at the sentence handed to Billy Stokoe. Sport and Aston Villa boss Unai Emery says their 4-2 Premier League win over Liverpool was absolutely brilliant. It secures Champions League qualification for next season before Emery's side meet Freiburg in Wednesday's Europa League final.
3: The priority always is the league. The Premier League, that is the most difficult league. It's the consistency we must show all the season is something we are setting as a huge challenge.
1: Liverpool slipped below Villa to fifth and haven't yet secured their place in Europe's top club competition. And Amazon's said to be looking for a younger James Bond after confirming the casting process is underway. It'll be the first 007 film since the online giants took control of the franchise. That's the latest. I'm Bev Rimmer.
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1: From the Sky News Centre at 5, Wes Streeting's preparing for what's being seen as his first Labour leadership pitch later, the former Health Secretary speaking at a conference days after resigning from the government. Meanwhile, his potential rival Andy Burnham has permission to run for Parliament in a by-election. York MP Luke Charters has already been campaigning in Makerfield.
2: The first door I knocked on, I heard the phrase, "I voted Reform last week in the locals," and I thought, oh, right. And then proceeded to say, "But I'll be back in Andy if he's a candidate." And you know what? That was a consistent message. So that gives me a lot of hope.
1: The father of a college student who's died with meningitis has paid tribute to his funny, sociable, kind-hearted son. Lewis Waters, who attended Henley College in Oxfordshire, is one of three cases reported in the outbreak. Two pupils from separate schools in Reading are being treated. Strikes in southern Lebanon have killed 6 people and injured 37, according to state media. 3 paramedics are among those killed. It came just hours after an Israeli-Lebanese ceasefire was extended for 45 more days. Surfers across the UK will stage a nationwide protest later over sewage pollution of rivers and coastlines. Campaigners want total reform of England and Wales's water industry. Liverpool boss Arne Slot admits their 4-2 defeat away to Aston Villa is damaging to their hopes of Champions League qualification. He says it clarifies what they must do against Brentford on the final day of the Premier League season.
3: "We needed either a win or maybe 2 draws would have been enough as well. But now we know one thing for sure, that we need a win if we have to do it ourselves. As we all know, other teams, of course, need to pick up points."
1: Villa's win secured their Champions League spot as they guaranteed a top-5 finish with a game to spare. And the UK's Eurovision entry, Look Mum No Computer, will take the stage in Vienna this evening. The singer is performing Ein Zwei Drei in Austria. That's the latest from the Sky News Centre. I'm Bev Rimmer.
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0: What am I? 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Fire nalin, was cornen nyad shach punk geese monochemenkid, was jerby heard as tree punk shach monochemenkid, was perdna hinges from sir, hochted nigh punk quag monochemenkid, as fine mullach snow, hochted nigh monochemenkid, as was forced to learn monochemuds 3 jeg shared hoch, courage bun nigh heard jeg 3 feet as care. Shaw, Skeljena de Rasunach Alan Vanning, Radio Vanning.
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2: From the Sky News Centre at 6, the prospect of a Labour leadership challenge is looming closer after Andy Burnham was cleared to run for selection in the Makerfield by-election. Potential rival Wes Streeting will make his first public appearance later since quitting the Cabinet. With a key Starmer ally admitting the Prime Minister's unpopular, Tory leader Kemi Badenoch says the government's in meltdown.
3: Rachel Reeves said it herself, that a leadership crisis would just be chaos. We've seen the Health Secretary resign because he wants to be Prime Minister. The Labour Party is only interested in themselves. They are not governing the country. Andy Burnham wants to rock up and just be Prime Minister despite being out of Parliament for a decade.
2: Donald Trump's claiming the world's most active terrorist has been killed. The president says he ordered an operation involving American and Nigerian forces to target Abu Bilal al-Maliki. The father of a college student who's died after catching meningitis has paid tribute to his funny, sociable, kind-hearted son. Lewis Waters, who attended Henley College in Oxfordshire, is one of 3 cases reported in the outbreak. 2 pupils from separate schools in Reading are being treated. Shamez Ladani from the UK Health Security Agency says no one should panic.
4: Unlike Kent and Weymouth, this is not an outbreak where we have no idea where the circulation is happening, so we had to give out antibiotics to large numbers of young adults and teenagers. This is a more targeted group that we hope will control the infection.
2: Police say they're launching an unprecedented operation in London today to try to stop rival protesters clashing. The Met spending £4.5 million deploying armoured vehicles, police horses, dogs, drones and helicopters, along with thousands of officers. Aston Villa have qualified for next season's Champions League with a 4-2 victory over Liverpool. They go above their opponents to fourth in the Premier League. And Vienna is making the last preparations to host the grand final of Eurovision tonight. The UK is represented by Look Mum No Computer with his song Eins Zwei Drei. That's the latest. I'm Imani Rana.
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7: Very good morning to you. Your weather for today then, it's a dry start, but patchy outbreaks of rain and drizzle will develop later in the morning or early in the afternoon. These turning more persistent later in the afternoon before clearing through the evening. Mainly light or moderate winds, the best temperature around 12 degrees Celsius. Tonight will be dry, then tomorrow we'll see sunny intervals, but also occasional showers during the afternoon and evening. Moderate or fresh southwest winds tomorrow, a maximum temperature of 13 degrees. Then it's dry at first on Monday, but turning wet and windy later. Sunrise was earlier this morning at 14 minutes past 5, and sunset this evening will be at 16 minutes past 9.
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Well, good morning. It's 12 minutes past six on Saturday, May the 16th. It's Kim Childs here with you with Saturday Breakfast Club through to 8 o'clock this morning. We started this morning with Roxette and Joyride. That last track was Texas and I Don't Want a Lover. How has your week been? The sun is coming out, isn't it? Gradually getting there. Could do with warming up a tiny bit, but hopefully that is coming in the next week or so. We'll see what the Met Office have got to say about that in the next hour. We'll keep you up to date with what's going on around the island, as always. And your get up and go track just before 7 o'clock. Let me know what track would get your Saturday started right. Seems only appropriate to have our Eurovision entry first.

0: It's definitely a Eurovision song, isn't it? Look, Mum, no computer with Eins Bein Drei. Yeah, we'll see how they go.
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0: New Order there with Regret, before that James and She's a Star. It's 25 minutes past six. Let's take a look what's going on today.
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0: And if you're in the area of the Manx Museum, it's open between 9:30 and 4:30 every day. And you can go and see Man Underground. This exhibition in the Cabinet of Curiosities explores the hidden world beneath the island's landscape. It follows Major Shane Lucas and his lifelong fascination with the mine workings of Laxey and Lonnon. Alongside the tunnels and technology, it tells the human stories of men, women and children who worked there. It's free, but donations are welcome. There's a spring orienteering challenge at Ballaglass Glen between 9:30 and 12:30. The Isle of Man Orienteering Club is a family-friendly, short, medium, long courses to choose from. Participants can walk, jog or run and return to the finish by 12:30. So that's at Ballaglass Glen in Glen Mona. Adults are £4, under 18 years are £1.50. And a family is a maximum of £8. There's a political surgery in Onchan today at 10 o'clock until 11:30. Rob Callister, MHK, holding his final political surgery at the community hub in Onchan. So do pop along if you need to see him. There's a plant sale and afternoon tea near the Isle of Man Business Park. It takes place at Cool Chapel Hall this afternoon between 2:00 and 4:30. Admission includes tea, payment cash only, and it's just £5. And there's a Blue Light Breakfast Club between 10 and 12. 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

0: music there from John Galea. It's called Songwriter. Thank you very much, Keith, for your Get Up and Go track suggestion. Fantastic one. And some more brilliant ones coming in as well. And thank you. Glad you're enjoying the show. Do keep those coming in. We're going to choose one in about 15 minutes' time. So this is a track that really gets your day and your weekend started right. What would you like to hear? Just before the 7 o'clock news, do let me know. 166 177 on the text or WhatsApp, and studio@maxradio.com on the email. Let me know what your Get Up and Go track for Saturday, May the 16th is.
1: Why are Garth residents so angry about Orsted's Moorvan and wind farm? And is it Orsted or the government they've got their sights on? As the controversial Clause 5 has finally dropped from the local government bill, why did it cause so much consternation among local authorities? Also passing through LegCo at the moment is the Retirement Benefits Schemes Amendment Bill 2026, which updates our 26-year-old legislation so as to enhance consumer protection and enable more effective regulation of the pensions industry. Quite a bit to squeeze into perspective tomorrow at 12 on Manx Radio with me, Phil Gorn.
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3: Yeah!

Kelly Clarkson there with My Life Would Suck Without You. Before that, Manic Street Preachers and Your Love Alone Is Not Enough. 6:40, right then, it is your last and final call for your Get Up and Go track suggestions for this morning. I am going to take a look in a few minutes' time after music from Snow Patrol and Simple Minds. 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Have a look in a few minutes' time. This is Snow Patrol and Run.

our Get Up and Go track. Thank you to Keith. Like the song, I wish the sun would stay longer. Me too. This is The Beatles and Good Day Sunshine.

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0: Well, thank you very much for your get up and go track suggestions. Great one. Thank you, Keith. Do get your thinking caps on. We'll do another one the same time next week. In the meantime, we'll keep an eye on your travel, what's going on around the island, your weather, and lots more music in the next hour. 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
1: Manx Radio News at 7 o'clock. Moramai, I'm Darren Simpson. New figures show how much recent works on Ramsey and District Cottage Hospital have cost the Department of Infrastructure. Several services have been relocated from the site since last year after significant issues with the building were discovered whilst tackling a pest infection on Martin Ward. Lewis Foster reports.
2: The Minor Injuries Unit is due to reopen on Monday, having been closed since December. A breakdown of costs for routine and urgent maintenance over the past 5 years has been published by the DOI, showing totals jump from tens of thousands in 2024/25 to £620,000 in 2025/26. DOI Minister Tim Crookall says that total doesn't include some elements of the work which can be recharged back to Manx Care.
1: A Douglas councillor is urging all social housing tenants to fill out a government consultation which would change the income eligibility thresholds for current contracts. Peter Washington says the government's current proposals could have a disastrous effect on people who are retired and those looking to join waitlists in the future. The consultation closes on the 19th of May and also covers removing certain priority points that don't reflect housing need and introducing discretion for local housing authorities. Councillor Washington says the consultation has been rushed and should have been 6 months instead of 6 weeks.
3: If you live in social housing, you really do need to do this survey. If you're in private sector housing and you're struggling with your rent and you can't see your future prospects getting any better because you can't get a mortgage, you really need to do this survey. So that it's important that as many people do this survey as we can.
1: And a group of volunteers are visiting the island to lend a help to TT. They'll be joining the ranks of the Street Angels who will keep watch over the island's key nightlife spots and make sure revelers are enjoying themselves safely. Born on the Isle of Man, Sue Sheehy, along with her family and friends, will be here from the 25th of May and they're on the lookout for suitable accommodation. With upwards of 40,000 visitors expected, Sue explains what she and the Street Angels do.
4: They come to the island, they don't know their way around. They might decide they're walking up to Onchan looking for a bus and they're heading in the wrong direction. Girls who go out in high heels and you know, they can't manage the whole night. We carry flip-flops, we carry bottles of water. To us, it's also important that we show all those visitors just how hospitable and lovely the island is.
1: To international news now. Andy Burnham's attempt to return to Westminster could happen in a few weeks. The Greater Manchester Mayor has been allowed to stand for selection in a forthcoming by-election, which he'll need to win to be able to challenge Sir Keir Starmer. And one of the most dramatic days in Scottish Premiership history awaits as Celtic and Hearts meet at Parkhead this lunchtime. A win or draw will give the Edinburgh visitors their first title since 1960. Manx Radio News at 7:03, our next at 8 o'clock. 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
0: Thank you very much. And now at Ronald's Way Met Office, we join Colin Cartshaw for a look at the weather for the next few days. Good morning to you, Colin.
7: Good morning. What am I? Yes, a dry start. We are going to see some outbreaks of rain and drizzle developing later on this morning. That turning a bit more persistent this afternoon before clearing away later on this evening. So turning into a bit of a damp day, I'm afraid, but mostly light or moderate winds. The temperature's a bit disappointing, about 12 Celsius at best. It'll be dry tonight and tomorrow starting off dry. We'll see sun intervals all day tomorrow, but also some occasional showers developing through the afternoon and the evening. Moderate or fresh southwest winds and the best temperature about 13. A dry start on Monday with some rain and some quite strong winds later on towards the evening. More rain at times on Tuesday, but thereafter I think it's through the second half of next week things will settle down again. We'll see a lot of dry and bright weather through the second half of the week and probably turning a bit warmer too. On to the shipping forecast for North Irish Sea for the next 24 hours. A warning for strong winds in places later. The general snobs, weather fronts will move eastwards across the Irish Sea today. The wind west or northwest, force 2 to force 4, backing south or southwest 3 or 4 this morning, veering westerly 4 or 5 this evening. Little change tonight, although possibly increasing force 6 at times in the south of the area for a time. Sea state, smooth or slight, becoming slight or moderate this evening. The weather fair, then outbreaks of rain and drizzle for a time. Visibility, good falling, moderate or poor in that rain and drizzle. Lastly, tide times, high tide at 11:40 this morning and low tide at 6 p.m. this evening. And that's your forecast for now.
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0: On with All Together Now. Before that, Alanis Morissette and Head Over Feet starting the second hour of this morning's Saturday Breakfast Club. A very good morning if you've just joined us. It's 14 minutes past seven on Saturday, May 16th. And it's Kim Childs here with you through until 8 o'clock this morning. Chris Williams then taking over with your 60s music and memories in Carnaby Street. Lots to come between now and then, starting with your travel.
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0: As always, we'll start on the roads then. So in Braddon, until the 22nd of the month, there are temporary lights on Braddon Road near the Strang roundabout. That's 24 hours a day for bus stop improvement works. Between St Mark's and Foxdale, there are rolling closures in place on the Tosterby Road. That's for water main work until the end of October. In Laxey, until the 22nd, temporary lights on Ramsey Road at the Minorca Crossroads, 24 hours a day for substation work. In Peel, until the 22nd, temporary lights on the promenade near Crown Street, 24 hours a day for work at the pumping station. And near Castletown, until the end of June, a short stretch of Fort Island Road closed for the demolition of the old Golf Links Hotel. Over at the airport, all looking good. The next departure is the 9 o'clock Logan Air to Birmingham, and arrivals, the first one due in is also 9 o'clock. It's the EasyJet Manchester flight. Everything looking to time so far today, and it's the same story over at steam-packet.com. The Mananan left a little bit early, just a few minutes after 7 expected into Liverpool at 10 to 10 this morning. Leaving there at 11:15, back to Douglas for 2 o'clock. The Manxman's currently in Douglas, leaving here at 8:30, into Heysham for 12:15, leaving there at 2:15, back to Douglas for 6 o'clock, and all good through the rest of the day as well. So everything looking good with your travels so far. 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

0: That's the latest from Melanie C. It's called Undefeated Champion. 22 minutes past seven. Let's take a look what's going on around the island today.
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0: And if you're over in Peel today, the House of Mananan is open between 9:30 and 4:30, and it has art adventures for beginners. It's a family exhibition exploring modern and contemporary art from the Isle of Man Arts Council collection. It focuses on colour, shape and imagination, with no right or wrong way to enjoy the artworks. 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It's free, but donations are welcome. There's a spring orienteering challenge at Ballaglass Glen from 9:30 this morning. The Isle of Man Orienteering Club is family friendly with short, medium and long courses to choose from. Participants can walk, jog or run and should return to the finish by 12:30. So that's at Ballaglass Glen, Glenmona. Adults £4, under 18s are £1.50 and a family will be a maximum of £8. There's a Blue Light Breakfast Club between 10 and 12. It's a relaxed support session for retired emergency service personnel in Douglas. The Blue Light Breakfast Club from Edspace is for retired police, ambulance and fire service personnel. It offers support, a chat and breakfast at the Manx Legion in Douglas, and that is free. There's a political surgery in Onchan today between 10 and 11:30. Rob Callister MHK will hold his final political surgery at the Community Hub in Onchan. So do go see him for a chat. There's a plant sale and afternoon tea near the Isle of Man Business Park. The event takes place at Cool Chapel Hall on this afternoon between 2:30 and 4:30. Admission includes tea and payment is cash only. It's just £5. So that's at Cool Chapel Hall. 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

0: Dodgy with Good Enough. Before that, the latest from Paul McCartney. It's called Days We Left Behind. 28 minutes to 8, we'll recap your weather after music from Eurythmics and Aretha Franklin.
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0: It's a dry start today, but patchy outbreaks of rain and drizzle will develop later in the morning or early in the afternoon. These turning more persistent later in the afternoon before clearing through the evening. Mainly light or moderate winds, the best temperature about 12 degrees, and tonight will be dry, tomorrow sunny intervals, but also some occasional showers during the afternoon and evening with moderate or fresh southwest winds, a maximum temperature tomorrow of 13 degrees. And sunset today is at just after 9:15.
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Fleur East there with Sax. Before that, Hozier with Take Me to Church. It is 11 minutes to 8, and that's all we've got time for Saturday Breakfast Club for this week. Thank you, as always, for joining me this Saturday morning. I will leave you with Chris Williams and your 60s music and memories with Carnaby Street, and to take you there, New Radicals and Jonas Brothers. Whatever you're doing, have a fantastic weekend. I'll be back same time next week. See you then.

0: 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But what about our low food self-sufficiency and overwhelming reliance on imports? The tension between environmental protection and sustainable, productive and profitable agriculture, maintaining our plantations and monitoring the health of the tree population, and at the back of it all, climate goals and economic realities. And whatever happened to the Green Living Grant? 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

0: Thank you, Kim Quine, for Saturday Breakfast. A very good morning to you. It's the 16th of May, 2026. Up after the news at 8. Climb aboard the time train for 2 hours of 60s hits and memories in Carnaby Street International, brought to you with the Isle of Man Railways. On DAB, online, on smart devices, and on FM radio, broadcasting from Douglas in the Isle of Man. Shaw Radio Vannin, this is Manx Radio.
1: Manx Radio News at 8 o'clock. Moramai, I'm Darren Simpson. New figures show how much recent works on Ramsey and District Cottage Hospital have cost the Department of Infrastructure. Several services have been relocated from the site since last year after significant issues with the building were discovered whilst tackling a pest infection at Martin Ward. Lewis Foster reports.
2: The minor injuries unit is due to reopen on Monday, having been closed since December. A breakdown of costs for routine and urgent maintenance over the past 5 years has been published by the DOI, showing totals jump from tens of thousands in 2024/25 to £620,000 in 2025/26. DOI Minister Tim Crookall says that total doesn't include some elements of the work which can be recharged back to Manx Care.
1: A group of volunteers are visiting from Italy to lend a helping hand this TT. They'll be joining the ranks of the street angels who keep watch over the island's key nightlife spots and make sure revelers are enjoying themselves safely. Born on the Isle of Man, Sue Sheehy, along with her family and friends, will be here from the 25th of May and they're on the lookout for suitable accommodation. With upwards of 40,000 visitors expected, Sue explains what she and the street angels do.
3: They come to the island, they don't know their way around. They might decide they're walking up to Onken looking for a bus and they're heading in the wrong direction. Girls who go out in high heels and you know, they can't manage the whole night. We carry flip-flops, we carry bottles of water. To us, it's also important that we show all those visitors just how hospitable and lovely the island is.
1: Local charities are being invited to apply for funding to help them create a positive international impact. The small grant scheme supports international development projects in vulnerable communities around the world. Successful past initiatives have improved access to clean water in Mozambique and Nigeria, supported education in remote Nepal, and helped prevent children from drowning in Bangladesh. In this funding round, charities can apply for grants of between £10,000 and £50,000, covering up to 90% of the total project costs for a one-year period. Meanwhile, one local charity is hosting a singing workshop this morning. Joyful Singing is being run by Without Wings, the Manx Autoimmune Trust, and the event forms part of its Be Well and Connected Manx Lottery Trust-funded groups. The charity says the morning will look to create a positive energy and well-being by singing with others. The event takes place from 10 a.m. to 12 p.m. at the Roundhouse. In sports, crucial league and cup matches feature across Isle of Man football today in what is currently the penultimate weekend of the 2025-26 season. Among Saturday's ties, Corinthians take on St George's in the semi-finals of this year's Manx Quality Sheds Hospital Cup, with the winner to face Onken in the upcoming final. Meanwhile, there are three big games in the Arden and Drogheda Limited Division 2 promotion battle, including Rykob hosting Castletown. A win for either side would extinguish the promotion dreams of the other. Manx Radio's football correspondent Tony Meppham says it's a difficult clash to call with so much at stake.
4: Jacob Crook has been playing for Castletown. I think he scored 3 goals in the last 2 games. Alex Crawley was on the team sheet midweek and scored. And you've got Ross Crawford as well. So there's your strength for Castletown. But Ramsey Youth Centre and Old Boys, it's a tight old pitch. And when you look at sort of people that are in there at the moment, at the top of the game, playing really well and scoring plenty of goals, then Ramsey Youth Centre will be looking to see if they can do it.
1: You can view all of this weekend's Isle of Man football fixtures on our website. To international news now. Andy Burnham has been cleared to run for selection in the Makerfield by-election. He needs to win that and become an MP to then be in a position to challenge Sir Keir Starmer for the leadership. More than £4 million is being spent on the policing of 2 major demonstrations in central London. Armoured vehicles, horses, dogs, drones and helicopters are being brought in to help avoid clashes between Tommy Robinson's Unite the Kingdom march and the pro-Palestine Nakba Day rally. The second-in-command of the terror group ISIS has been killed in an operation conducted by US and Nigerian forces. President Trump says Abu Bilal al-Manuki thought he could hide in Africa, but didn't realise sources kept America informed on what he was doing. Organisers of Eurovision are hoping tonight's final is a success, despite 5 countries pulling out. Spain, the Netherlands, Ireland, Iceland and Slovenia are boycotting it because Israel's taking part. And in sports, it's been called the most exciting title race in Europe, and this lunchtime, either Hearts or Celtic will win the Scottish Premiership. The teams meet at Parkhead, with Hearts 1 point ahead of Celtic at the top of the table. Managers Martin O'Neill and Derek McInnes say it'll be an exciting finale to the season.
5: If Hearts win or draw the game, then they deserve to win the league. It really is as simple as that. And if we can win, then somewhere along the way, I think we've deserved to win it.
6: We've got a team who are hell-bent and who are so used to winning and making things go their way, try to stop us, so it's set up brilliantly.
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Here it is, generally dry to start with today. Patchy outbreaks of rain and drizzle this morning. More persistent rain this afternoon. Clearing through this evening, mainly light or moderate winds, highs of 12. Tonight dry, tomorrow sunny intervals, occasional showers during the afternoon and evening. Moderate or fresh southwesterly winds for Sunday, highs of 13 degrees. And the outlook dry first on Monday with sunny spells, turning wet and windy later. Sunset is 9:15.

Here we go again, my friends, with the show that never ends. Another 2 hours of fingerstab and toe-tap in rock and roll music from the 1960s. Number one for the Isle of Man and the North West for more than 25 years. This is Carnaby Street International, brought to you with the Isle of Man Railways. Broadcasting with 20,000 watts of music power on the mighty 219 metres, 1368 kilohertz. From the Twin Towers. From the island in the middle of the Irish Sea, spreading love, peace and poppies until 10 o'clock this morning. If you want to talk to us, we'd love to hear from you. 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As always, on board the time train today, Doris the Tea Lady, Harry the Driver, Roger the Fireman, and me and you, we leave from platform one shortly. Are you ready? Let's get on with it.

0: What a great way to start the show. 1960, The Ventures, Instrumental Magic, Walk, Don't Run. And Sam Cooke, 1962, Twisting the Night Away. 12 and a half minutes past 8, live from Studio 2. Back in a sec.
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2: 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These Caroline transistors are normally £6.10. But for Caroline listeners, that's you, they're just £4. You can't lose. Get your terrific 2-band Caroline Transistor 6 right now. 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
0: Don't do that.
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0: Don't send them any money. 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You'll lose everything. Don't say I didn't warn you.
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0: Here we are on platform one, waiting for the fast train to the 1960s. Morning, Chris, says Heidi in Germany, ready for a great show. Well, let's hope I can provide one for you. More clouds than sun, couple of showers, high 13 today. Good morning to all of you on WhatsApp, and thanks for getting in touch. 166177, our text number. 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Good morning to David in Union Mills. Looking forward to spending another wonderful morning with you on the time train. Well, you're very welcome. And I wanted to send out warm greetings to Dennis across the water in County Down, and hope to see him soon. All right, buongiorno, Chris, says Carol. Here in sunny Pietralugia. Not as hot as Spain, 20 degrees, sunny. Looking forward to some great tunes. As always, thank you very much indeed. And yes, good morning to Dennis in County Down as well. Good morning to Rory and his wife Connie. And they're celebrating a couple of family birthdays in Vienna. Lovely place to be. Please will you wish a happy 40th birthday to Connie's daughter Liz, and a happy 4th birthday to granddaughter Jupiter. What a fabulous name. Have a great time in Vienna, and happy birthday to you too. Bob the Marshal is here, arrived about an hour late on the Manxman, but pitched up with his tent and just enjoying a cup of tea on the island, Carnaby Street, on the radio. TT's coming. Can life get any better? No, probably not.
1: Hello, Chris. I'm back again.
0: Morning, Doris. You're okay today?
1: Mr. McGregor next door wears this kilt in the garden, and I said, tell me, Andy, is anything worn under the kilt?
0: Yeah.
1: And he said, no, it's all in working order.
0: Oh, dear, calm down. It's only early. Anyway, go put the kettle on for the passengers.
1: Toodle-pip, Chris.
0: See you later.
2: The black matter accelerator is in gear, the flux capacitor is running, and this Isle of Man Railway's time travel train is off and running.
0: Good manner, Harry. Thanks very much indeed.
2: Well, I'm glad I put on my long johns.
0: It is a little bit chilly around the edges this morning, but I think it'll get better, although we'll get wet later on.
3: They wouldn't be going anywhere without me.
0: That's true, Roger. Thanks for getting up early and stoking the boiler. Let's go.
4: Let's steam the old girl up and get going.
0: Let's do that.
5: All aboard Isle of Man Railway's time train.
0: Competition time coming up in less than 15 minutes with the Isle of Man Railways. We're playing for the monthly prize. Tickets for three of you for the ABBA Legends train on the 27th of June. More details coming soon. This is Peter Sarsfield.

0: Gene Vincent, 1960. Put that gun down, will you, for heaven's sake. Morning, Chris. Sunny here, but chilly. Up and ready for a day's painting, says Susie, somewhere down in the Cambridgeshire area-ish Midlands. Morning to you. Thanks very much indeed for getting in touch. Tony on Dartmoor says, morning all. Too late. I've posted my postal order. What, for the Caroline Radio? You idiot. You'll get nothing back. Relaxing with the tunes after my long road trip yesterday. He's been on his bike. Get on your bike. John Ryan, good morning to you. Morning, Chris, or should I say afternoon? 12 minutes past four here. Greetings to you and all your listeners from Tokyo, visiting our grandchildren here. 26 Celsius and sunny, and he normally listens in Dublin. As always, thank you for our weekly 60s fix. Well, you're very, very welcome, John.
1: Anyone for breakfast on a shovel?
0: Yes, please, mate. Just what the doctor ordered. We'll have some fried bread and some bacon and sausages and black pudding. Well, anything you can do, really.

0: Oh, what a night. Early rock and roll from Elvis Presley, Johnny Burnett and Curtis Lee. All right, it's competition time with the Isle of Man Railways.
1: Here we are, an Isle of Man Railways time train breakfast.
0: Oh, thanks, Roger. We'll stick that on the hot plate and we'll have it later. Your chance to win not one, not two, but three tickets. Three of you will be off to the ABBA Legends train Saturday, the 27th of June, leaving Douglas Steam Railway Station at 7 o'clock, back by 10. Tickets worth £141. You can be the winner and take it all with a delicious three-course meal on board whilst enjoying Super Trooper DJ mixes down the line from ABBA. It's always a great night. Lots of people dress up for it, and I hope you do too. And send us some pictures if you're the winner. We'd love to see those. Put them on the Carnaby Street Facebook page. Of course, there's a licensed bar on board as well. Here's your question for today. I'm going to do the draw on the last programme of May, which is the 30th, Saturday the 30th of May, week after next. If you want to book the dining car for a birthday, wedding, party, corporate or other private event, what's the email address? That's your question this week.
1: All courtesy of the Isle of Man Railways time train.
0: Thank you, Roger. If you want to book the dining car for a birthday, wedding, party, corporate or other private event, what's the email address? 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We'll give you the answer. All the correct answers go into the big draw for the end of the month. Good luck.
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0: Manfred Mann. Oh no, not my baby. And before that, the Animals. We've got to get out of this place. Morning to Dan and Louise. Hi Chris, loving the great tunes music this morning. Bud, Dan and Louise having egg on toast while reading the programme for the pre-TT. Have a great weekend. You're revving us up for the pre-TT. Love from the Bannerbeg 2. All right, you two. Thanks very much indeed for getting in touch. Thank you for your email as well. Good morning to Elizabeth in Williston. Morning, Chris. I'm back. Promise, I've been listening to Carnaby Street. TT's just around the corner. I can't wait. Men in Leathers. Settle down. Hope Doris is going to behave herself. Doubt it. No rock cakes for me. I'm making rhubarb and custard cake. Have a great weekend, says Elizabeth. You have a great weekend too. Oh, look, pudding.
1: Now, boys, yes? A special treat.
0: Excellent.
1: Doris's spotted dip.
0: Thanks very much indeed, Doris. You got some custard, I presume. All 60s all the time on the Mighty 219 from Carnaby Street International at 20 to 9.

Good morning to you with Tommy and Mike Lever in a sunny Istanbul. Just to prove we're truly international, all over the world. For a Saturday morning, The Impressions. It's all right. Good morning to Hannah B from the north of the island, heading to the beach with the dog on this grand morning. Have a good walk. And yodel as you go.

Martha Reeves and the Vandellas getting ready for love. Good morning to Bernice. Absolutely right with the competition answer today. She's going for a skeet at the Fury wedding today.

Another Girl from the Beatles' 1965 album Help, featured in the film of the same name, of course, directed by Dick Lester. 9 minutes to 9 with Cliff Richard.

1962, with a bit of help from the Shadows, Cliff Richard, We Say Yeah. Two to play before we take you to news time at 9 o'clock. 3 million sellers coming up after 9. Answer to the competition with the Isle of Man Railways, half past 9. Simon Clark's on your radio after the 10 o'clock news with this morning's Saturday sandwich. He's eating alone this week. Lots of what's on, traffic and travel news. And who, what,

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1: Manx Radio news at 9 o'clock. Moramai, I'm Darren Simpson. New figures show how much recent works on Ramsey and District Cottage Hospital have cost to the Department of Infrastructure. Several services have been relocated from the site since last year after significant issues with the building were discovered whilst tackling a pest infestation on Martin Ward. The minor injuries unit is due to reopen on Monday, having been closed since December. A breakdown of costs for routine and urgent maintenance over the past 5 years has been published by the DOI, showing total jump from tens of thousands in 2024 to 25. To £620,000 in 25-26. A tall ship which beached in Ramsey Bay last month is back in the sea. La Moulin has reflated after being stuck on the island beach for a number of weeks. The crew posted on social media that the vessel was no longer grounded. The French ship appeared in April after being caught up by easterly winds and ended up in the sands between Queen's Pier and the Arches. In sports, the Isle of Man women's national football side returns to action on home soil this afternoon. In what will be its second game in 7 days, the Manx side is preparing to face FC United of Manchester in another friendly contest at the Bowl today. The Island side head into the weekend off the back of a 4-2 friendly win at Preston North End last Saturday. Manx Radio's football correspondent Tony Meppham says last weekend's result will have given the hosts another confidence boost ahead of this latest test.
2: The Isle of Man team is improving, you know, each game, so they're getting stronger and stronger, and obviously the opposition that are coming in, there's been some real big games, but last week was a belting game. It's all in preparation for the Cherry Godfrey Cup. It's a big competition now for the women's football, because basically they have the Island Games and the Cherry Godfrey Cup. They won it last time. This is all about prepping.
1: Isle of Man Women versus FC United of Manchester gets underway at the Bowl at 2 p.m. To international news now. Labour's ruling body has given Andy Burnham permission to run in the Makerfield by-election. The Mayor of Greater Manchester would still need to be selected as the local party's candidate, but has already received support from major Labour figures. If he becomes an MP, he could challenge Sir Keir Starmer to a leadership contest. Donald Trump says Abu Bilal al-Maliki, the second in command of the terror group ISIS, has been killed in a joint US and Nigerian assault. The president claims he was the most active terrorist in the world. And Hearts manager Derek McInnes says their Scottish Premiership title decider against Celtic will be pure box office. The teams meet at Parkhead this lunchtime, with Hearts hoping to become the first side other than Celtic or Rangers to win the league since 1985. They have a 1-point lead over today's opponents. McInnes says they can handle the pressure.
3: Whether it's the last few holes in a golf tournament, whether it's the last set in tennis, whether it's the last round of a boxing match, whether it's football where you have to all on the line, it's, you know, nerves are part of that and how you control that sort of situation.
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0: Generally dry to start with, patchy outbreaks of rain and drizzle developed later this morning, turning more persistent later this afternoon. Clearing through this evening, mainly light or moderate winds today, highs of 12. Tonight dry, tomorrow sunny intervals, occasional showers during the afternoon and the evening. Moderate or fresh southwesterly winds tomorrow and highs of 13 degrees. Dry at first on Monday with sunny spells, but it does turn wet and windy later. Sunset is 9:15 this evening.
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0: 3 million sellers after nine, which we always play here. 1966 for two from Stevie Wonder. Uptight, Everything's All Right, and the Troggs, Wild Thing. There they are, the Seekers from 1967. Georgie Girl. Don't forget, if you'd like to talk to the show, we'd love to hear from you today. 166-177 is our text number if you want to say hello. You can email studio@manxradio.com or look at... Oh, Doris, how wonderful. Some rock cakes. What flavour are they?
1: Cheese and custard flavour.
0: Do you know what? I reckon I could do better than you at making rock cakes.
1: I'll believe you. Thousands wouldn't.
0: Okay, listen, I'll take you on. Morning, Chris, from a sunny Newbury showground, say Richard and Val. They've travelled there in their motorhome from Onken. They're at the 60s weekend. Last night, they saw Vanity Fair and the Foremost smashing out loads of 60s songs from the best ever music era for 3 hours. Tonight, it's the Union Gap, the Foundations and the Doctor Hook Experience. What a nice weekend. Another great Carnaby Street programme. Thank you very much indeed. Best wishes to you, Richard and Val, normally in Onken, in Newbury in Berkshire this time round. Haven't been down there for a while. That's kind of my old stomping ground when I was a baby DJ. 9:15 from the Isle of Number 1, playing the Arches.

0: sugar down.
1: We're covered in sugar. The Archie is sugar, sugar, and that's the eldest daughter of Frank and Nancy. Nancy Sinatra with Sugar Town. 20 past nine, we'll find a competition answer for you in a little while with the Isle of Man Railways. You're all in the draw if you've got the question right.

0: Rolling Stones, Let's Spend the Night Together. And before that, Otis Redding, Love Man. It's 9:30. Morning, Chris. Please, could you play a song for my husband, Peter, who's caring for me brilliantly after surgery. Never complains about anything, and I couldn't get through it without him, says Jill the Kazoo. All right, Jill, thank you. Peter, job done. And Jill, get well soon, won't you? Okay, about an hour ago we asked you a question for your chance to enter the draw for the end of the month's prize of tickets for three of you for the ABBA Legends train on Saturday the 27th of June, leaving Douglas Steam Railway Station at 7, back by 10. Three-course meal on board, fabulous ABBA tunes, dress up, get into the whole vibe. The ABBA train is always a rocking number of carriages. Licensed bar on board as well, of course, and make a night of it on the 27th of June on the ABBA Legends train. Here's the question we asked you. If you want to book the dining car for a birthday, wedding, party, corporate or other private event, what's the email address? Was it A, dineyourself.com, B, hireus@gov.im, or C, hireme@gov.im? Well done if you got it right.
1: All courtesy of the Isle of Man Railway's Time Train.
0: Thank you, Roger. hireme@gov.im is the answer. So answer C. We'll get you in the draw. So well done, you lot. We'll put you there. And we've got another question next week. We're giving away the prize on the last Saturday of the month, which is weekend after next, all right? Morning, Malcolm says, morning, Chris. I'm really enjoying today's selection of music. Have you had a rummage in your cupboard under the stairs? I'm always rummaging under the stairs, Malcolm.
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4: Going back in time on the sounds of the nation, it's the Caroline Flashback.

The small faces, here come the nice. Oh, I haven't had a nice biscuit for months. And before that, the small faces. No, they were the small faces.

The Love and Spoonful, Do You Believe in Magic? Simon Clark is on the radio after the 10 o'clock news today with the likeable lyric, and it's Eurovision Song Contest Day, of course. And it's also Fury Wedding Day today.

0: Four Seasons working my way back to you. Babe, what's up, Harry?
1: Oh, and look, there's a gang of them pirate radio DJs.
0: Oh, yeah, yeah.
1: Roscoe and Daffy Don Allen from Radio Caroline.
0: Yeah.
1: And Kenny Everett and Tony Windsor from Big L.
0: Yeah.
1: And that's Ian McRae and Alan Clark from Radio City. Never thought I'd see them all together.
0: Well, no, neither did I, but they're obviously having a good time on the offshore pirate stations at the moment, aren't they? 17 minutes to 10 on the big show. The Isle of Man's number one for over 25 years. Number one for the Isle of Man and the North West. Thank you for making us that. Thank you for getting in touch with the show every week. Without you, we couldn't do it. These are the Sir Douglas Quintet.

0: Tommy Rowe, Dizzy, and that will just about do it, I think.
1: Another cup, Chris?
0: No, I can't have another cup now. We've got to go home, my girl.
1: Got to go now, boys.
0: I know.
1: My little pussy needs feeding.
0: I know. Give my regards to your little pussy, and give my regards to Bert as well. How is Bert, by the way? And those of you who have been asking where Raffles the dog is, he was at the vet yesterday. He's a bit under the weather. It's not surprising, because Raffles is 22 years old. But we will get him on the train again next week for a Raffles raffle, of course.
1: You sweet little thing.
0: Get off, get off.
1: Bye.
0: See you later. See you next week.
2: Loving it, mate.
0: Yeah, we'll do it next Saturday morning, 8 o'clock.
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0: Off we jolly well do.
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That'll do you. Thank you so much for your company. We do it each and every Saturday morning from 8 for a couple of hours of finger snapping, toe tapping rock and roll music from the 1960s. Don't forget, if you'd like to listen to this morning show, it will be available again, listening on demand at maxradio.com for the next 7 days. By this time next Saturday morning, the weather should be a good deal better. We'll just get through this next few days. Where you are in 2026, I can choose my weather when we go back to the 60s. We're looking for a nice sunny warm one next Saturday morning. Carnaby Street International is to see what you can do with this production. Provided under the influence of Sherbet Dab. Simon Clark is next on the Saturday Sandwich. One piece of bread this week is flying solo. Looking after the programme with a Eurovision-inspired likeable lyric and perhaps a wedding call. Who knows? Love peace and poppies from the middle of the Irish Sea. Keep in touch with yourself. See you next Saturday morning at 8.

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1: Manx Radio news at 10 o'clock. Moramai, I'm Darren Timpson. New figures show how much recent works on Ramsey and District Cottage Hospital have cost the Department of Infrastructure. Several services have been relocated from the site since last year after a significant issues with the building were discovered whilst tackling a pest infestation on Martin Ward. Lewis Foster reports.
2: The Minor Injuries Unit is due to reopen on Monday, having been closed since December. A breakdown of costs for routine and urgent maintenance over the past 5 years has been published by the DOI, showing totals jump from tens of thousands in 2024/25 to £620,000 in 2025/26. DOI Minister Tim Crookall says that total doesn't include some elements of the work which can be recharged back to Manx Care.
1: Police have issued a reminder about the rules surrounding flying drones. It's after a drone was reported to be flying in close proximity to livestock in farmland this week. The Alaman Constabulary says it caused the cattle to panic and flee, putting the animals and farmers present at risk of injury. Those with drones are asked to refrain from use over agricultural land, as those caught can face fines and even prison time. A French tall ship which beached in Ramsey Bay last month is back in the sea. La Moulin has refloated after being stuck on the island beach for a number of weeks. The ship appeared in April after being caught up by easterly winds and ended up in the sands between Queenspere and the Arches. The crew posted on social media last night that the vessel is no longer grounded and back where she belongs. La Moulin is now set to make its way down to Douglas. In international news now, the Deputy Labour leaders reiterated her support for Andy Burnham to become the party's candidate in the Makerfield by-election. Lucy Powell thinks the connection the Greater Manchester Mayor has to the area will be a big advantage. The National Executive Committee's granted Andy Burnham permission to enter the selection process. At least six people in Lebanon have been killed in an Israeli airstrike. It happened just hours after a 45-day extension to the ceasefire was announced. In sports, Pep Guardiola says there's no way today will be the last time he leads Manchester City out at Wembley, suggesting he has plans to stay at the club. He has one more year on his contract, but there have been rumours he might leave this summer. City take on Chelsea in the FA Cup final this afternoon, hoping to add the trophy to the EFL Cup they won earlier this year. Guardiola says today's results won't dictate whether or not the season is seen as a success.
3: Sometimes you don't leave trophies and the season has been successful. Sometimes you leave and the season was really, really bad. So the season has been really good.
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5: Well, generally dry to start with today, but patchy outbreaks of rain and drizzle will develop later in the morning, these turning more persistent later in the afternoon. Temperatures today of 12 degrees. Tonight will be dry, and then tomorrow sunny intervals and occasional showers through the afternoon and evening.
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Ah, a bit of a raucous start, isn't it? Shook by the Sugar Babes and kicking it off, The Feeling. Set my world on fire. Good morning, dear. Thank you to Chris Williams. 2 hours of very different 60s music, I thought, this morning, but very enjoyable as well. He's back next Saturday morning from 8 o'clock on Carnaby Street. And I'll see him later at IM1. Tell you any more than that. Anyway, how are you today? 10 past 10 on your Saturday morning. Clarky sailing the Saturday sandwich ship alone this morning. Yes, the maiden is voyaging again somewhere across the Irish Sea. But we'll soldier on with the usual features on the programme today. Obviously, people will say, it's a bit different music than Carnaby Street, can't you play 60s? It's sort of not, really, because that's a specialist show. We play the Manx Radio's playlists, as best we can anyway, on the programme. But fun chat, and hopefully some music you'll recognise, and some new stuff as well to go. We got our likeable lyric today, which on offer, a Manx Radio mug, to one lucky winner. And it's Eurovision theme based today. It's also National Classic Movie today. What's your go-to one? Eh? There is a few on my list. And I get told off at home because I can watch the same movie and go, oh, I didn't realise that happened. That's about the 10th time after watching it. You like that? You always find something. Didn't realise that sort of you're fed in with that. National Barbecue Day. Not sure it's the weather for it today. National Mimosa Day. What's all that about, eh? Armed Forces Day in America. And we've got our Who, What, Where. 70s, 80s after 12 o'clock today. So, plenty to keep you company today. Ah, it's the final tonight. How are we going to get on? 5 wins, that's all we've ever had in the Eurovision Song Contest. Can we do it tonight? We'll wait and see. With a unique title song. This was Gina G, though, one of our winners.

0: There we go. That was our Eurovision Song Contest entry for the UK. Finished 8th, actually. Gina G, who are just a little bit, 1996. It was a good couple of years, actually. Well, 3 years, because 97 was our last win in the Eurovision. Katrina and the Waves, Love Shine a Light. Is it really 26 years? And then Imani, the next year, 98, Where Are You, finished in second place. So it was a good time then. So we've only won it 5 times. I'm not a big Eurovision fan. And is it something you watch? I don't think it's something you can watch on your own. This was my verdict on it. If you've got a group of people, you can sort of get in the spirit of it a bit. My friend Vicky used to have parties at the Eurovision. Steady away. Not sure anyone ever listened to the music, but there's been some good things come out of it. But our winners, 5 at 67, Sandy Shaw, Puppet on the String. 1969, Lulu, Boom Banger Bang. Then we had Brotherhood of Man, 1976. Do you remember it? Save Your Kisses for Me. Bucks Fizz, 81, Making Your Mind Up. As we mentioned, Katrina and the Waves, Love Shine a Light. So we finished in the winning position 5 times, equal with the amount of times we've been last. So, and this year's entry, do you know it? It's by Luke Mum, No Computer, and a good English theme for the title of the song in the UK's entry this year, Ein, Zwei, Drei. There you are. It's 17 past 10 o'clock.
1: Why are Garth residents so angry about Orsted's moor van and wind farm? And is it Orsted or the government they've got their sights on? As the controversial Clause 5 has finally dropped from the local government bill, why did it cause so much consternation among local authorities? Also passing through LegCo at the moment is the Retirement Benefits Schemes Amendment Bill 2026, which updates our 26-year-old legislation so as to enhance consumer protection and enable more effective regulation of the pensions industry. Quite a bit to squeeze into perspective tomorrow at 12 on Manx Radio with me, Phil Gorn.
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Robbie Williams there. Let me entertain you. 24 minutes past 10 o'clock. It is the Saturday Sandwich live. Studio One, as always, from Manx Radio on the Isle of Man. A bit of a dull, cloudy sort of start to the day. Could be a bit of rain later. Not good on National Barbecue Day, is it? What do you put on your barbecue? No, not just coal and charcoal. I mean food-wise. Honestly, difficult lot. Well, you'll have to take the brunt of it today because I've got nobody opposite me today to give stick to, so I'm afraid, listener, it's going to have to be you. Hope you don't mind, but before you give me any stick, you might get yourself in the draw to win a Manx Radio mug. Because it's time for the likeable lyric. And I said it had a Eurovision Song Contest theme. But be careful. Could be misleading. It's fairly easy, though. And a good song as well. Here is our lyric, then. 166-177 is the way in. You can WhatsApp us, 07-624-166-177. 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Well, it goes like this. We walked in the cold air, freezing breath on a window pane, lying and waiting. What is that song, eh? As long as you get one part of the song, well, the song title we're looking for, really. 166-177, studio@manxradio.com, or send us a WhatsApp. We walked in the cold air, freezing breath on a window pane, lying and waiting. Get in the draw, you could be the proud owner of a Purple Manx Radio mug. Right, music continues here on Manx Radio with a lady who's did alright for herself as well. And not a bad singer, I always think. It's Lady Gaga with Poker Face.

Memoir. Lady Gaga, then, and Poker Face here on Mike's Radio. It's 10:30. Good morning to you. A few correct answers coming in for a likeable lyric. Adele, you are on the wrong track. Common People, she says. Nope. Unless she's just given me a bit of abuse here. No, you are not right. Not in the drawer yet. But Pete in Glenvine was first on the list this morning. Well done, Pete. Also Linda in A Dull Looking Peel. Well, we'll be in Peel later on for I Am One. Yeah, looking forward to that tonight at the Peel Centenary. Also, Paulie is correct as well. Frank Ring and Cork. Good morning to you, Frank. He's looking forward to hearing the track. Yes, it's a very good one, Frank, and nice to hear from you. One of our regular listeners from across the way. Good morning is the song This from Angela. Yes, you are in the drawer as well. Well, what is it? It's sort of a Eurovision theme, all right? May not be one of the Eurovision songs. It goes like this. We walked in the cold air, freezing breath on a window pane, lying and waiting. A man in the dark, in a picture frame, so mystic and soulful. Great song. It is, looking forward to it myself at 11:10. What is it? 166177, studio@mikesradio.com, or send us in a WhatsApp. And we'll put you in the drawer if your answer's correct, and you'll be one of our lucky winners. What is it then? We walked in the cold air, freezing breath on a window pane, lying and waiting. A man in the dark in a picture frame, so mystic and soulful.

0: obviously from the psychedelic era of the 1960s. The magic carpet ride, eh? Righty-ho, I'll give you the likeable lyric one more time. Walked in the cold air, freezing breath on a window pane, lying and waiting. A man in the dark in a picture frame, so mystic and soulful. Eh? Not bad, it's a good song. You should know this lyric. A few correct answers in. Adele, you've corrected your earlier one. And you are now in the draw. Mike Goodman, good morning to you. Is the likeable lyric this morning this? Yes. And you are in the draw as well, Mike. Let's see. Lindy is in there, stuck in her head now. Also, Julian Ramsey, you are in the draw this morning. Got to number two in 1981. It was kept off the top of the charts famously by Shut Up Your Face. No, that was the song. So what was it? 106, 107, studiomanxradio.com. We walked in the cold air, freezing breath on a window pane, lying and waiting. I'll have to rehearse the next bit before I let you loose with that one. Get in there for the draw for Manx Radio Mug. 106, 107, studiomanxradio.com. 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

0: Bruno Mars with the Lazy Song. It's 10:43 or 17 minutes to 11 if you're watching the clock this morning. Saturday morning. Some are working, of course. They'll have already bacon or sausage and egg baps. That's what we used to have when I used to work out in the building trades, driving on Saturday mornings. Always most welcome it was, too. But you could park anywhere in them days. Not quite the same this day and age, is it? But there you go. Get in the likeable lyric. That'll cheer you up. And you'll have a mug to put your tea in as well. And in the draw is Phil in Birch Hill this morning. Good morning to you. You are correct. And in the draw as well. And Colby Bob. He says, what an absolute classic song. Looking forward to that as well. Yeah, a lot of people saying that. It is a good one. We walked in the cold air. Freezing breath on a window pane, lying and waiting. A man in the dark in a picture frame, so mystic and soulful. The chap that was the head man and the singer was involved in Live Aid as well. And the connection, of course, with the Eurovision is where the Eurovision is being held. It could help you along the way. WhatsApp us then, 07624166177, studio@manxradio.com, or normal text into the studio, and we'll stick you in the draw, like Renee is in the draw as well. Good morning to you, and you've got it right as well. Also, just come in, hot on the press. Quango, well done to you. What is it then, your last time? Well, could have played at 10 past 11, so you've got a bit of time to get it in. 166177, studio@manxradio.com. Right, time for the What's On Guide.
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0: Right, let's get it brought up on here. And, of course, Manx National Heritage, all the Manx Heritage sites are open as we speak for the summer periods. Which includes the Grove Museum, all sorts of Craig Nash. Get down there and support them. What else is happening today? Well, it's the plant sale and afternoon tea happening today from 2 o'clock this afternoon. Plant sale afternoon tea near the Isle of Man Business Park. It takes place at the Cool Chapel this afternoon. Admission includes tea. And payment is cash only, I'm afraid. It's happening at the Cool Chapel near the Isle of Man Business Park. It's £5. Plant sale is in there as well, so get yourselves in and support them. Keep them going, and you'll come away with a bargain as well. Hope the wife isn't listening. She'll be there. So that's from 2 o'clock until 4:30 this afternoon. Also, later on this evening, there's an evening of music inspired by the Cosmos in Castletown, the Talus Concert, that's hard to say, From Mars to the Stars, explores how space has inspired composers over the centuries. It takes place at Castletown Methodist Church on Arbury Road, Castletown, this evening from 7:30. Also, join us for a vibrant exhibition celebrating the beauty of the Manx language and its rich culture, presented in partnership with Culture Van and as part of Blaine Nagilga, the Year of the Manx. It's happening at the Manx Museum daily from 9:30 until 4:30. There's a political surgery in Onchan. MHK Rob Callister will be holding his final political surgery at the Community Hub in Onchan today. 10 a.m. got underway, but you can get there till 11:30 if you've got anything to discuss with Rob. Also, peer-to-peer support group for retired police, fire service and ambulance staff with breakfast. The Blue Light Breakfast Club from Edspace is a relaxed support session for retired members of the emergency services from 10 a.m. till 12 at the Manx Legion in Douglas. For sport, chat, breakfast. So there you go. And the Summer Singers Coffee Morning at Ramsey Town Hall. The lots of stalls, including cakes, bottles, garden stalls and raffles. So that's all happening at the Ramsey Town Hall today from 10 until 12. 12 o'clock. There's your What's On.
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There we go, that's the old Andrew Gold hit, revitalised by Undercover. Wonder if that made sense. It was a cover version. Yeah. Right, likeable lyric then. Who else is in the draw? Yeah, Johnny and Tracy. Well done to you. We walked in the cold air, freezing breath on a window pane, lying and waiting. Man in the dark of the pitch of frames, so mystic and soulful. Should say mystic and awful. You try singing that bit. Well, it's not really singing, but it might give you an idea of the song. Get in there. And for the draw, 166-177 studio at manxradio.com. Go on, get in there, you know you can. Plenty coming up in the next hour as well. We've got our Who, What, Where competition. And we'll be telling you about the National Days. And we've got our 70s and 80s tracks after 12 o'clock today. So plenty to look forward to. So you can stick around, some great music as well. The news is coming up next, though, to take us there. Bit of Brandy and Monica. This is The Boy Is Mine. Remember, sort of similar thing with Michael Jackson, didn't it? Was it Paul McCartney or Stevie Wonder? The Girl Is Mine. Yeah, remember something about it. 7 minutes to 11.

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0: Well, we walked in the cold air, freezing breath on a window pane, lying and waiting. That spot of our likeable lyric today, what is it? We're going to play it at 11:15. In the next hour, music as well from T-Rex, Bon Jovi, Michael Jackson as well. Plus our Who, What, Where. 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
1: Manx Radio News at 11 o'clock. Moramai, I'm Darren Simpson. A Douglas councillor is urging all social housing tenants to fill out a government consultation which would change the income eligibility thresholds for current contracts. Peter Washington says the government's current proposals could have a disastrous effect on people who are retired and those looking to join waitlists in the future. The consultation closes on the 19th of May and also covers removing certain priority points that don't reflect housing need and introducing discretion for local housing authorities. Councillor Washington says the consultation has been rushed and should have been 6 months instead of 6 weeks.
2: If you live in social housing, you really do need to do this survey. If you're in private sector housing and you're struggling with your rent and you can't see your future prospects getting any better because you can't get a mortgage, you really need to do this survey. So that it's important that as many people do this survey as we can.
1: A cybersecurity event is set to take place later this year. It's called Cyber Isle and is hosted by Isle of Man Cybersecurity Centre. The UK government cybersecurity breaches survey of 2025 to 26 showed that 43% of businesses experienced a breach or were attacked last year, and the event will focus on how organisations can prepare for rapidly evolving threats. 2026 marks 8 years of Cyber Isle, and this event will take place at the Comus Hotel on the 15th of October. In sports, crucial league and cup matches feature across Isle of Man football today on what is currently the penultimate weekend of the 2025-26 season. Among Saturday's ties, Corinthians take on St George's in the semi-final of this year's Manx Quality Sheds Hospital Cup, with the winner to face Onchan in the upcoming final. Meanwhile, there are three big games in the Arden and Drogon Limited Division 2 promotion battle, including Ramsey Youth Centre and Old Boys hosting Castletown. A win for either side would extinguish the promotion dreams of the other. Manx Radio football correspondent Tony Meppham says it's a difficult clash to call with so much at stake.
3: Jacob Crook has been playing for Castletown. I think he scored 3 goals in the last 2 games. Alex Crawley was on the team sheet midweek and scored. And you've got Ross Crawford as well. So there's your strength for Castletown. But Ramsey Youth Centre and Old Boys, it's a tight old pitch. And when you look at sort of people that are in there at the moment, at the top of the game, playing really well and scoring plenty of goals, then Ramsey Youth Centre will be looking to see if they can do it.
1: You can view all of this weekend's Isle of Man football fixtures on our website. To international news now. The Labour Party is starting its selection process ahead of the Makerfield by-election. If Andy Burnham's picked and he wins to become an MP, it could signal a looming challenge to Keir Starmer's leadership. The UK Health Secretary Agency says a strain of meningitis, which has killed a sixth former from Oxfordshire, isn't the same as the one in Kent earlier this year. Lewis Waters is one of the 3 cases reported in the outbreak. And Eurovision's final takes place in Vienna this evening. It'll feature a medley of classic songs from the competition to celebrate its 70th anniversary. Manx Radio News at 11:03, our next at 12 o'clock. 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
0: I think Darren's trying to give you a clue for the lyric today. Generally dry to start with today. Patchy outbreaks of rain and drizzle develop later in the morning. Temperatures 12. Tonight will be dry. Tomorrow sunny intervals with the occasional showers during the afternoon.
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really did some good stuff. 1971, well, that was T-Rex and Hot Love. Kicking us off in this hour, Bon Jovi, You Give Love a Bad Name. 12 minutes past 11 o'clock. Good morning to you. It's Clarky flying the ship alone today. Kiri's away. The Northern Moot Marauder's in the drawer. He's got the likeable lyric correct. Is she away, groping tubs? No, I don't think so, the Moot. I think she's away at a wedding, actually, today. You know anyone who's getting married on the Isle of Man today? Hmm? Yeah, well, let us know. 166177, studio at manxradio.com. But it's your last go at the likeable lyric today. Number two, it got to 1981. It's sort of themed around the Olympics, I was going to say. The Eurovision Song Contest. We walked in the cold air, freezing breath on a window pane, lying and waiting. A man in the dark in a picture frame, so mystic and soulful. What is it? You simply need to message in your answer and you'll be in the draw with a random number generator. We'll pick out a winner for a Manx Radio mug. Get yourselves in there. Also correct, let's see, Mike and all the team at the Welbeck, always good to participate in our competitions. You're correct, Mike. Keep up the good work, sir. What's happening on Manx Radio today? Well, Rhiannon Evans is with you after 1 o'clock today. 4 hours of the Saturday Live. All the latest in sport on and off the island. We'll give you a rundown of any changes to sporting activities at 10 past 12 today. So join Rhiannon throughout the afternoon. Some good music as well. And then Christy De Haven is here at 5 o'clock with the Saturday Live Lounge. The indie set list with Simon Quine. 90s playlist with Nicola Holt and Chris Quirk with a Saturday Floor Fillers. 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We walked in the cold air, freezing breath on a window pane, lying and waiting. Kept off number one by Joe Dolce. Shut up, your face. Wasn't funny, really, was it? Not to the purest music lovers, anyway. Here is Molly Hocking. Wait for me.

0: next time.
1: Not heard much about Molly Hocking, but it's quite a nice song, isn't it? It's called Wait For Me. That's one of the latest ones out in Max Radio's playlists at the moment. The A-list, in fact. Right, Susan, you are in the draw. Well done for the likeable lyric this morning. And also Lynn, thank you for your comments there today. And Jan, just got in there before the end. Well, as we said, kept off number one by Joe Dolce, Shut Up Your Face. So it was kept at number two for quite a while, actually, in 1981. The lyric went, we walked in the cold air, freezing breath on a window pane, lying and waiting. A man in the dark in a picture frame, so mystic and soulful. Yeah, and of course the connection with the Eurovision Song Contest is that it's in Austria, and it's in Vienna in Austria. So I wonder how Eiswei Drei will get on this evening, eh? It was, in fact, Ultravox Vienna.

0: There we are. Our likeable lyric today, isn't that a wonderful song? Ultravox, featuring, of course, Midge Ure from 1981 and Vienna. And apparently the lyrics which describe a brief love affair in the city of Vienna, according to this, were quickly written by Midge Ure. And according to Billy Curry, who played the keyboards on it, that Midge was hesitant about the overly classical romantic feel of the orchestration, saying, "This means nothing to me." To which the producer, Connie Plank, replied, "Well, sing it then." And so Ure said he went back to the studio, and the only thing he had on his mind was the line, "The feeling is gone. This means nothing to me. Oh, Vienna." And there you go. It has it. It's there. And that's what creates songs, isn't it? In interviews at the time, apparently the song was supposed to have took its inspiration from the 1949 film The Third Man, which was based around the Austrian capital. But Midge Ure later admitted that he made that up when he was asked what the song was about. He said it was being influenced by the Walker Brothers 78 single, The Electrician, which I've never heard of. Maybe I'll give it a listen. 23 past 10, we'll pick a winner during the break.
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Michael Jackson and Black or White. 29 past 11 is the time. When I was coming up Manx Radio this morning, got up to a bit just before you get up to where everyone parks to watch the boats coming in and out. Yeah, some were there for a while, but we got Sea Watch and Flight Watch coming up shortly on the traffic and travel. All looks good today, in fairness. But I came up there and there was a van parked there, and it was like, I don't know, 100 seagulls all on the road, all milling round and racing round, flying up and down. I think I managed to dodge the shrapnel, so to speak. But it was interesting whether somebody was feeding them or I don't know. This is quite far from the TT course. Anyway, it just reminded me of Eric Cantona, seeing the seagulls there. And I just looked it up, actually, just to remember when it was. It was back in 1995, when, of course, the Manchester United striker Eric Cantona, he won his appeal against a two-week prison sentence back in 1995 for kicking an abusive football spectator in the chest in January of that year. On learning that he would instead be spending 120 hours of community service teaching Manchester youngsters how to play football, he broke his silence the first thing he'd spoke and made one of the most famous utterances to the assembled, excitable media crowd. And this is what he said, wasn't it? Don't mind me doing a French accent, do you? When seagulls follow the trawler, it is because they think sardines will be thrown into the sea, he said darkly before striding out of the press conference. Media circus was stunned. Some roared with laughter. Others giggled uncertainly. Some were scratching their heads for weeks. Was a sort of memorable one, wasn't it? And everyone spoke about it for months. What the heck was he on about? Doesn't really matter. He was a pretty good footballer, though, wasn't he, to be fair? There you go. Reminded me of the old seals and the trawlers, though. Right, here's a bit of Carry On from Jungle. No.

0: There we go. Jungle. Apparently London-based. That's a new single as well. It's called Carry On. 26 minutes before 12 midday here on Mike's Radio. Just a 12, about 10 past 12. Give you any information of any changes to the football fixtures on the Isle of Man. And any other details of sport changes. Ahead of 1 o'clock when Rhiann Evans will take over on Saturday Live to bring you all the latest from Isle of Man sport and off island as well. Got some great music and chat with Rhiann from 1 this afternoon. Right, time for our Who, What, Where. It's a new competition, I know, and it takes a little bit of getting your noggin round, to be honest, but you'll understand it a little bit. As we mentioned, some say, oh, it's a bit like Cluedo Clark, is it? Get out of it. I don't see the resemblance, really. Can't see that, you see. Anyway, today we're looking for a where, all right? I'm going to give you a who and a what. I'll give you some choices of where you think this happened. So today, funnily enough, it was the Mountain Moot Marauder. He's got competition, the Northern Moot Marauder. So the Mountain Moot Marauder, it happened with a white stone. Okay, the implement. Now where, though? Was it Snaefell, North Barule, or South Barule? There's a connection in there somewhere, isn't there? Have a think about it. 166177. You can WhatsApp us 07 64 166 177, or send an email studio@manxradio.com. So it was the Mountain Moot Marauder with a white stone, but where? Snaefell, North Barule, or South Barule? Could be a Manx connection there, do you reckon?
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0: Right, no reports of any problems on the road. There are a few sports cars round about, so just take it easy if you're on the Isle of Man for the first time. Let's check the Isle of Man airport then. The arrivals, first of all. The Birmingham arrived on time, well, a little bit early actually, 8 minutes past 11 this morning. The Liverpool arrival is delayed slightly, just by 10 minutes. It's now due in at 11.43 this morning. Liverpool EasyJet flight arrived at 11.20 this morning. The Mallorca flight, British Airways, is a delay on that. It was due in at 12:45. She's now delayed until 1:30 today. And then the London Gatwick arrival is due in on time at 2:25. Let's turn our attention to the departures. The 12:05 London Heathrow flight is boarding now, due to depart the island at 10:05. Also, the EasyJet Liverpool flight is boarding as well, due to depart on time at 12:10. The Mallorca flight, as we said, the arrival's delayed, so that's a delay to the departure from the island. Was due to depart at 2:05. Now, a slight delay, due to get away from Ronald's Bay at 2:10. Gatwick's on time at 2:05. And then Faroe is the British Airways flight on time to depart at 5:20 this afternoon. Let's turn our attention to the sailing then, and the the Mannanin departed Douglas this morning at 7:03, arrived at Liverpool at 9:33. She departed Liverpool 11 a.m. on time, expected to arrive in Douglas at 2:15 this afternoon. She then takes a journey at 3:00 to Liverpool, arriving there at 6:15. Let's check on the Manxman then. She departed Douglas at 8:21, due to arrive in Heysham at 12:05 today. And then she departs Heysham at 2:15, and expected to arrive on Douglas Harbour at the usual time of 6:00. There's your traffic and travel.
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0: Marcel's Blue Moon. Reminds me of the mime artist, Marcel Marceau. He was good, wasn't he? I like a mime artist, actually. I think it's quite a clever concept, isn't it? When it's done right. Before that, Elvis Presley, Big Hunk of Love. Well, we're in our What, Where, Who competition, or Who, What, Where. And a few correct answers come in, so well done to the people in the draw. Morning, Clarky. Is it the answer this from BMN? Yes, it is. Also, Stan. He's got it correct. And they give a description of why, too. Phil in Birch Hill. Rhymes nicely. And Angela, good morning to you as well. You're in the draw for another Manx Radio mug. Simple sort of concept, really. Today, we're after a where. We're going to give you the who and with what. So what is your answer? Give you a choice. It was the Mountain Moot Marauder. Yeah, no, there's two of them. With a white stone. Now, where did it happen? Snaefell, North Barule, or South Barule? Try and keep a local connection, you see. Yeah, so what is it? And send your answer in, studio at maxradio.com or 1661-77. You could be the owner of a Manx Radio mug. So get cracking. Don't just sit there. Today, it's 1532. Sir Thomas More resigns as Lord Chancellor of England. Yeah, do you remember that at school? You had to remember the four Thomases, don't you? Remember them? Okay, what were they then? Thomas Cromwell, obviously. Thomas More, as we said there. Well, it's got More here, but we'll call him More. Thomas Cranmer, wasn't it? Remember the last one? Yeah, hang on. I know it. I know it. I'm not just going to look it up. I'm just going to see if you know it, to be honest.
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0: Don't look at me. Lindy has got it. You're in the draw for the mug, Lindy, as well. Or who, what, where today. Slowing things down a little bit to chill you if you're just sitting down from your housework. Because it is a beautiful song. Christina Aguilera on Manx Radio from the Isle of Man.

Mr. Rock and Roll, Amy McDonald. 5 o'clock, it's Christy De Haven in on the Live Lounge, chatting to harpist Mira Royal. She talks about touring with The Who, making movies in London as well. So all with Christy on the Live Lounge from 5 today. News is coming up at 12, though, with Darren to take us there. Teddy Swims. Be a bit cold today, I would say. This is Mr. Know-It-All to follow Mr. Rock and Roll.

0: 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The tension between environmental protection and sustainable, productive and profitable agriculture. 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

0: In the next hour of the programme, we'll reveal the answer to our who, what, where. And I think we found the fourth Thomas as well. Also, our 70s, 80s at quarter past, with classic tracks from the 70s, 80s. Plus all the latest news on what's happening on and off the football fixtures on the Isle of Man. 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
1: Manx Radio news at 12 o'clock. First of May, I'm Darren Timpson. New figures show how much recent works on Ramsey and District Cottage Hospital have cost the Department of Infrastructure. Several services have been relocated from the site since last year after significant issues with the building were discovered whilst tackling a pest infestation on Martin Ward. Lewis Foster reports.
2: The Minor Injuries Unit is due to reopen on Monday, having been closed since December. A breakdown of costs for routine and urgent maintenance over the past 5 years has been published by the DOI, showing totals jump from tens of thousands in 2024/25 to £620,000 in 2025/26. DOI Minister Tim Crookall says that total doesn't include some elements of the work which can be recharged back to Manx Care.
1: A group of volunteers are visiting from Italy to lend a helping hand this TT. They'll be joining the ranks of the street angels who keep watch over the island's key nightlife spots and make sure revelers are enjoying themselves safely. Born on the Isle of Man, Sue Sheehy, along with her family and friends, will be here from the 25th of May, and they're on the lookout for suitable accommodation. With upwards of 40,000 visitors expected, Sue explains what she and the street angels do.
3: They come to the island, they don't know their way around. They might decide they're walking up to Onken looking for a bus and they're heading in the wrong direction. Girls who go out in high heels and you know, they can't manage the whole night. We carry flip-flops, we carry bottles of water. To us, it's also important that we show all those visitors just how hospitable and lovely the island is.
1: In sports, Onken have won the 2026 Ascot Hotel Junior Cup after a 2-1 win over Ramsey in the final of the competition last night. Ozzie Moore grubbed two decisive goals for the O's, whilst Ramsey's only strike came courtesy of Harry Blissett. The success marks the first time Onken have lifted this piece of silverware since the 1932-33 season. Elsewhere, despite finishing runners-up, Ramsey have enjoyed a successful domestic campaign, which saw them claim the 2025-26 Canada Life Combination 1 title. To international news now. We're half an hour away from a huge showdown in the Scottish Premiership. The title decider between Hearts and Celtic is at Parkhead, with the visitors only needing a draw to become the first non-Old Firm side in four decades to be crowned champions. The UK Communities Minister thinks Labour needs a battle of ideas, not personalities. Alison McGovern's been speaking this morning at a conference a day after Andy Burnham was given permission to put his name forward for the Makerfield by-election. If he wins it, he'll be back in Parliament in a position to challenge Sir Keir Starmer. And people have started arriving for two big rallies in central London on a day the Metropolitan Force is putting 4,000 officers onto the streets. It's estimated around 50,000 will attend Tommy Robinson's Unite the Kingdom event and 30,000 to the pro-Palestine Nakba Day rally. Manx Radio News at 12:03. Our next at 1 o'clock. 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
0: Outbreaks of rain and drizzle for much of the afternoon today, I'm afraid, before clearing this evening. Light winds, temperatures of 12, and dry and bright to start with tomorrow. Then showers will affect the island tomorrow afternoon and evening, with temperatures tomorrow at 13 degrees.
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0: There's OMI and Cheerleader. And before that, kicking us off in the final hour of the Saturday Sandwich, Ollie Murs, Heart Skips a Beat. Welcome along. We're here for another 50 minutes or so, through until 1 o'clock today. Well, let's give you the latest massive day for sport, and you'll hear it all with Rhiann Evans on Saturday Live after 1 o'clock today. Of course, the big clash at the top of the Scottish Premiership. Can Hearts do it? Also, of course, it's the FA Cup final, Chelsea versus Manchester City today as well. But locally on the island, let's find out what's happening. All the matches are proceeding as scheduled in the Manx Quality Sheds Hospital Cup today. In Arden and Drugan Division 2, all matches are as the fixture sheet, but there's a venue change for Moran versus Governors, and that's to be played at Colby. So just remember that. Match between Moran and Governors, that's going to be played at Colby today. The Isle of Man Women's National Side versus FC United of Manchester Women's, that's going ahead on time. Tomorrow, Canada Life Women's FA Cup is proceeding as normal. And in the Masters League, Laxey Masters versus Douglas High School All Boys Masters. The match, I'm afraid, has been awarded to Douglas High School All Boys. So that is the latest news from the Manx Football Association today, or Isle of Man Football Association. But full details of all the matches this afternoon with our correspondents, Tony Meppam, through from 1 o'clock with Rhiann Evans on Saturday Live. So she'll keep you updated. And if you fancy a game, go up and support. There's plenty of local sport happening. It'd be nice to have some spectators, isn't it? Right, so let's crack on with our 70s, 80s today. And our first track from the 1970s is a song by the English singer-songwriter who was born David Jones. Of course, we knew him as David Bowie, or Bowie, whichever way you want it. It was released in the UK on February the 15th, 1974, as the lead single from the album Diamond Dogs. And I met you, a lot of you out there will have that album as well. Written and produced by Bowie, the song is based around a distinctive guitar riff reminiscent of the Rolling Stones. Well, it was cited as one of his most covered tracks. Rebel Rebel has now been described as Bowie's farewell to the glam rock movement. Peaked at number 5 in the charts, and, well, here it is.
1: The 1970s, the 1970s, the 1970s, the 1970s.

0: There we go. Try and play a couple of classics on our 70-80 slot. One from the 70s, one from the 80s. Don't get much better than that from 1974. David Bowie and Rebel Rebel. Can you put my goddaughter Davina on the birthday list, please? She's 40-something today. Thanks from Auntie Jay. Consider it done. Davina, happy birthday to you and enjoy yourself. Good day to have it as well, isn't it, at the weekend. Right, let's move on to our 80s one. And it's Hazel O'Connor. And the song by the British singer, released as the fourth single from her debut album, the soundtrack to the film Breaking Glass. Never seen it, have you? And of course, it's the film week today, or the National Classic Movie Day today. Not sure if it's a classic movie, but I'll have to get it out, I suppose, and have a look at it. Well, it was top 10 hit for both in the UK and Ireland. Well, Will You is the song I'm going to play. It was the only track in the Breaking Glass that was not written specifically for the film. And in her 1981 autobiography, Uncovered Plus, O'Connor stated that the song had been written some time before that. In 2014, she told The Guardian that she'd been upset after reading a story about a man who died when the shop he entered to buy a sandwich had been blown up by a bomb. Wow. The song is noted for its lengthy alto saxophone solo at the end, played by Wesley McGugan. And while touring the UK in November and December in 1980, in support of her album, O'Connor was supported by the then unknown band Duran Duran. And in his autobiography, the band's John Taylor stated that Will You was the highlight of O'Connor's set and called McGugan's solo the emotional peak of the show. So let's have a listen to our 80s classic today from Hazel O'Connor. And Will You?
1: The 1980s. The 1980s. The 1980s. The 1980s. The 1980s. The 1980s. The 1980s.

0: Ah, classic, isn't it? Hazel O'Connor on Manx Radio on our 70 and 80 slot. And Will You? And before that, the classic David Bowie and Rebel Rebel. As we mentioned, can you put goddaughter Davina on the birthday list? 40-something today, not go into that, from Auntie Jay. So consider yourself on the birthday list today. And we mentioned before, of course, Rhiann Evans is here on Saturday Live, all the latest in a big weekend of sport on and off the island. And it takes you to 5 o'clock, where it's the Saturday Live Lounge. Well, in the lounge today with Christy DeHaven, she's chatting with harpist Mira Royal, another of my favourite instruments, the harp as well as the saxophone. She talks about touring with The Who, making movies in London, and her band, and getting her music mojo back, including news of a brand new single as well. She also plays a set of original tunes for us. Yes, that is all with Christy DeHaven on the Saturday Live Lounge from 5 o'clock today until 7. That takes you through to the indie set list with Simon Quine until 8. Then it's the 90s playlist. Nicola Holt here with 2 hours of 90s music. And then to round up your Saturday, it's Chris Quirk in with the Saturday Floor Fillers. 25 past 12.
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Gloria Estefan on Manx Radio, and the Miami Sound Machine with Get On Your Feet. Before that, from Manx Radio's latest A-list, the sound Bring Your Love from Madonna and Sabrina Carpenter. Righty-ho, it's time for the last chance to get in the draw for a Who, What, Where for a Manx Radio mug. And many congratulations to Noel, who won last week's Manx Radio Purple mug, which he's collected today. So hopefully be many hours of enjoyment. Tea or coffee? Not sure which. Anyway, the Who, What, Where today. We were looking for a where. It involved the mountain Moot Marauder with a white stone, but where? Snaefell, North Barul, or South Barul? It's fairly easy. Each week it'll have a local connection somewhere along the way. So where was it? The mountain Moot Marauder, it involved with a white stone, Snaefell, North Barul, or South Barul? 166177, or send an email into studio@manxradio.com.

0: 22 minutes before 1 o'clock, that was Dua Lipa on Mike's Radio's Saturday Sandwich and Hallucinate. Yeah, don't go too much on it. Plenty of birthdays this weekend and lots of celebrations carry away on a wedding. I think the Lake District somewhere from Windermere this weekend. So, yes, get invited to everything, whether it be involved sheep or not. But wedding this time, to be fair. I don't think I announced the winner of our Manx Radio mug for the likeable lyric today. Of course, it was Ultravox and Vienna. Our winner this week, it drew out number one on the random number generator, and it was Pete in Glenvine with your number ending in 164. You got one last chance to get in for the who, what, where. Was it? Snaefell, North Brule or South Brule we're looking for today. Involved the Mountain Moot Marauder, keep wanting to say the Northern, and White Stone. What is it? Your chance to get Manx Radio mug.
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0: Nice purple Manx Radio mug, just like Noel has won on last week's programme. He's been up there today to collect it, so it's great to see you, Noel. Right, the What's On Guide, plenty of events happening for Manx, involving Manx National Heritage. Plenty of sites around the Isle of Man. And of course, at the Manx Museum, which is open 9:30 to 4:30 daily, there's an exhibition of Cabinet of Curiosities, which explores the hidden world beneath the island's landscape. It follows Major Shane Lucas and his lifelong fascination with the mine workings of Laxey and Lonnon. Alongside the tunnels and technology, it tells human stories of men, women and children who work there. It's all at the Manx Museum. Donations are welcome and admission is free. And the museum is open 9:30 to 4:30 daily. This evening happening, it's the Talus Concert. Evening of music inspired by the Cosmos in Castletown. The Talus Concert from Mars to the Stars explores how space has inspired composers over the centuries, and it takes place at Castletown Methodist Church on Arbury Road, Castletown, and that's happening this evening from 7:30 until 9 o'clock. 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There you go. Also, What's On.
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David Byrne with the Talking Heads, and she was. Rightio, the answer to our who, what, where. It was the Mountain Moot Marauder with the White Stone, and of course it was at North Barule. The White Stones are North Barule on the mountain. Well, it's not quite a mountain, is it? Second highest on the island. Just a few feet short of a mountain, isn't it? 2,000 feet, it's got to be, hasn't it? Yeah, anyway, well done to Phil from Birch Hill. You are the winner of a Manx Radio mug on our Who, What, Where competition today, where the answer we were looking for was North Barule. We've mentioned the birthday list. If you've got anyone else that you need to put on it, let us know. 166177 studio at manxradio.com. The next draw will be on Monday the 1st of June for a Robinson's £40 voucher to spend. And of course, if you're needing catering for the race season, get ahead of the TT Rush and order now with Robinson's on 69 0000. And Robinson's are open 7 days a week at both their Cool Road store and their store at Woodburn Road. So there you go. Get them in the birthday draw. It's as simple as that. Give them the name, we'll stick them on the draw, and one lucky winner will be on that £40 voucher to use at Robinson's. Moving on. Time is quickly moving on upon us today. Here's a bit of Blink 182. All the small things.

0: Blink 182, all the small things. Janina's been on. She said, oh, you didn't finish the Thomases. Oh, no, I forgot about that. And she sent one in. Not Thomas or Beckett. Yeah, we were looking at the four Thomases. Remember, we learnt them at school around the Henry VIII sort of era, wasn't it? Thomas Cranmer, Thomas Cromwell, of course, Thomas Moore, as we call them here in the Isle of Man. The one we didn't have on was Thomas Wolsey. Now you remember it, don't you? Should be ingrained in you from your history lessons at school. Right, getting near the end of the show, 11 minutes to 1 o'clock.
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4: Is that the legacy you choose to leave? Without a proper will and thorough planning, it could happen.

What are you going to watch or listen to the Eurovision tonight? Good luck with that one. Ein, zwei, drei. Good old Manx English sounding song, isn't it? That's it from me. That was Katrina and the Waves, the last winner for the UK. Love, shine a light. Rhiann Evans is up next after the news, with all the latest in sport and great music as well. So stick around on Manx Radio. And then Christy De Haven's here on the Saturday Live Lounge with a guest, Mira Royal from Five. Last record today from me comes from CFET. It's Driftwood. Ta-da!

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0: Hello, my friend. Welcome to Saturday Live. Thank you very much for keeping me company this afternoon. I've got all your latest sporting fixtures going on around the island, but if you have anything sporting happening that you would like me to give some airtime to, do let me know on 166 177, and then I'm going to hopefully going to play you some good music to get you in the mood for any matches that you've got coming up. But first, we're broadcasting online on smartphone devices, on FM, from Douglas in the Isle of Man, Shore Radio Vannin. 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
1: Manx Radio News at 1 o'clock. Faster my, I'm Darren Simpson. New figures show how much recent works on Ramsey and District Cottage Hospital have cost the Department of Infrastructure. Several services have been relocated from the site since last year after significant issues with the building were discovered whilst tackling a pest infestation on Martin Ward. The minor injuries unit is due to reopen on Monday, having been closed since December. A breakdown of costs for routine and urgent maintenance over the past 5 years have been published by the DOI, showing totals jump from tens of thousands in 2024 to 25. To £620,000 in 2025-26. A Douglas councillor is urging all social housing tenants to fill out a government consultation which would change the income eligibility thresholds for current contracts. Peter Washington says the government's current proposals could have a disastrous effect on people who are retired and those looking to join waitlists in the future. The consultation closes on the 19th of May and also covers removing certain priority points that don't reflect housing need and introducing discretion for local housing authorities. Councillor Washington says the consultation has been rushed and should have been 6 months instead of 6 weeks.
2: If you live in social housing, you really do need to do this survey. If you're in private sector housing and you're struggling with your rent, and you can't see your future prospects getting any better because you can't get a mortgage, you really need to do this survey. So that it's important that as many people do this survey as we can.
1: Local charities are being invited to apply for funding to help them create a positive international impact. The small grant scheme supports international development projects in vulnerable communities around the world. Successful past initiatives have improved access to clean water in Mozambique and Nigeria, supported education in remote Nepal, and helped prevent children from drowning in Bangladesh. In this funding round, charities can apply for grants of between £10,000 and £50,000, covering up to 90% of the total project costs for a one-year period. The former Ramsey Bakery site could see one of its units become a motorcycle shop. A planning application has been submitted for Paul Dedman Performance to move into the premises. Currently, Paul Dedman operates out of a shop on North Shore Road. Included in the application is the installation of a mezzanine level and additional use for the sale and repair of motorcycles and sale of equipment and clothing. In sport, there are a number of crucial league and cup matches featuring across the Isle of Man today. Corinthians take on St George's in the semi-finals of this year's Manx Quality Sheds Hospital Cup, with the winner to face Onchan in the upcoming final. Meanwhile, there are three big games in the Arden and Drogon Limited Division 2 promotion battle, including Ramsey Youth Centre and Old Boys hosting Castletown. Meanwhile, the Isle of Man women's national football side returns to action on home soil this afternoon. In what will be its second game in 7 days, the Manx squad is preparing to face FC United of Manchester in another friendly contest at the Bold today. The Island side head into the weekend off the back of a 4-2 friendly win at Preston North End last Saturday. Coming up against new opposition once more this time around, Manx Radio's football correspondent Tony Meppen says last weekend's results will have given the hosts another confidence boost ahead of the latest test.
3: The Isle of Man team is improving, you know, each game, so they're getting stronger and stronger. And obviously the opposition that are coming in, there's been some real big games, but last week was a belting game. It's all in preparation for the Cherry Godfrey Cup. It's a big competition now for the women's football because basically they have the Island Games and the Cherry Godfrey Cup. They won it last time. This is all about prepping.
1: Isle of Man women versus FC United and Manchester get underway at the Ball at 2 p.m. In international news now, the UK Communities Minister says practical progressive ideas that show Labour values will need to be put forward within the party. Alison McGovern's been speaking after the Mayor of Greater Manchester, Andy Burnham, was cleared to run for selection in the Makerfield by-election. State media in Lebanon's reporting at least 6 deaths, including 3 paramedics, in the southern district of Tyre. It's hours after a ceasefire between Israel and Lebanon was extended for a further 45 days. A private school teacher in Portsmouth has been banned indefinitely from the profession after developing an inappropriate emotional relationship with a female pupil. A misconduct panel found the 48-year-old had failed to maintain professional boundaries. Scottish football history could be made this afternoon as Hearts are taking on Celtic in a head-to-head title-deciding clash in Glasgow. If Hearts avoid defeat, they'll finally end the old firm's four-decade stronghold on the championship. And Chelsea interim manager Callum McFarlane says they have what it takes to add a ninth FA Cup to the club's trophy cabinet today. They take on Manchester City in the final at Wembley. McFarlane knows they'll have to produce a special performance to take the trophy.
4: They're an exceptional side with an exceptional coach and exceptional players, so they're going to be a challenge, but we also have some really good players, and these players have shown that if they're at their best, they can beat anyone.
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0: It's a little bit drizzly out there, so outbreaks of rain and drizzle for much of the afternoon before clearing this evening. Light winds settling to become a light to moderate southwesterly, maximum temperature 12 degrees Celsius later. And then a dry and bright start to tomorrow, thin showers will affect the island in the afternoon and evening. Moderate fresh west or southwest wind and a top temperature of 13 degrees Celsius. It's due to be dry with bright or sunny spells on Monday, then cloud increasing later on ahead of a band of rain overnight into Tuesday, as well as the winds strengthening. Sunrise tomorrow morning is at 12 minutes past five, and sunset today is at 16 minutes past nine.

0: That was Creedence Clearwater Revival, Fortunate Son, and before that, Smokey Robinson and Imelda May, Get Ready, and starting off your Saturday Live Sporting Afternoon, James Brown, get up off of that thing, because that's what you got to do in sport most of the time.
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0: Yes, best of luck if you are on your way to any sporting happenings around the island. And as I mentioned before, obviously I've got the football fixtures, a little bit of hockey news, the Denmark Barbara Knifton and James Shimmin Memorial Veterans Hockey Tournament is taking place today at KWC, and I'll have the football fixtures coming up for you shortly. But if you are playing a sport or you know of a sport that doesn't get a lot of airtime, I would love to hear about it. So drop me a message on 166 177 so we can brag about you. Or if you want to give someone who you're going to watch compete today a little shout out, same number, just let me know, and I'd love to do that for you. Right, coming up in this hour, I'm going to hopefully play some sporting, basically your sporting soundtrack for your fixtures today. And then hour two, I've got some songs from famous sport films coming up for you. Hour three, we'll have some covers, get under the covers section. So if you think of or know of any cool covers of songs, do let me know. And then hour four, it's going to be getting very, very cheesy as usual. Full on blue cheese Stilton, very smelly, very demure.

0: Kaleo No Good, and before that, AC/DC Thunderstruck. And before that, Immigrant Song by Led Zeppelin. Good afternoon, my friend. Thank you very much for keeping me company on Saturday Live today. Let me run through your football fixtures. So, taking place today, and Tony Meppham is there as we speak. I've got a little voice message to play from him momentarily. In the Manx Quality Sheds Hospital Cup semi-final, Corinthians are taking on St George's. In the Adurn and Druggan Limited Div 2, that is, well, that kicked off half an hour ago. We've got Malou versus Douglas and District. Moran take on Governors Athletic. That's taking place at Colby now. And Rycob take on Castletown. Tomorrow, in the Canada Life Women's FA Cup semi-final, Douglas Royal take on Malou. And in the Masters, we've got, well, we were due to have Laxey versus Douglas High School Old Boys, but that match has been awarded to DHOB. And then Ayr take on St Mary's. But let's head on over to the Corinthians-St George's match, where Tony is. Take it away, Tony. Hey. If you would be so kind. Let me just see here how we... Here we go.
1: Good afternoon, Ree, and this afternoon we're at Bala Fletcher to cover the Manx Quality Sheds Hospital Cup semi-final. The final is down to be played next Saturday, but this one just fell a little bit behind because of the way the weather was, and also the way other clubs were involved in the competition. But I'm glad to say we're getting this one out of the way. Well, let's give you some team news, and we'll give you the home side first. In goal for Corinthians is Matthew Quirk, then it's Morgan Naylor, Darren Kane, Baron Colley, Noah Vowles, Connor Clark, Ryan Burns, Sean Doyle, Josh Ridings, Dan Simpson and Joe Marquez. And the substitutes for Corinthians are Jack Corran, Declan Blake, Ryan Nelson, Nathan Little and Adam McCulloch. Now for St George's, well, steeped in history in this competition because they've won it many, many times, but rebuilding this season. A lot of young players have come into the squad and done very well as the season has progressed. But in goal is Kian Johnson, then it's Josh Brown, Julian Ringham, Harvey Carr, George Kizik, Brendan Woods, Kai Jones, James Kelly, Alex Ringham, Jack Smith and Carl Gartland, player-manager. And the substitutes for St George's are Leon Kelly, Harrison Chambers, Jacob Elliott and Justin Ringham. Well, we're just coming up to 11 minutes played in this Manx Quality Sheds Hospital Cup semi-final, and already we've had a goal. It's Corinthians who scored it, and it was just inside the penalty area, right-hand side of the goal, and it was Connor Clark who had an impressive game on Thursday in the Cal Cup win against Ayr Ramsey. Well, he hit it really well. Goalkeeper stood no chance. He went to the right-hand side but couldn't quite reach it, and into the net it nestled. So just over 11 minutes played in this competition, and the scoreline is Corinthians 1, St George's 0.
0: Thank you very much, Tony Meppham. And also thank you very much to you, Colin. Colin, good morning, my friend, who says, good morning, Ree. Solid start with the music today. Can't beat a bit of Led Zepp at this time of day, blasting out of the speaker. And now AC/DC. I hope you've not peaked too early. Well, I think I can say with confidence, Colin, that I have. So thank you for taking the time to point that out. And good morning. I'm assuming good morning, Andy. What's the time difference in America between yourself and Colin, Andy, if there is one? he says, oh, where were you with thunder a half hour ago? I've just finished 6 miles off home for breakfast, blasting the music in the car, though. Fantastic. Getting the steps in early, Andy. Perfect for Saturday Live Sport. Setting a good example for the rest of the team here. Right, I'm going to continue to try and do my best to follow the good music that you talked about, Colin, with a little bit of Brother Wallace.

0: And Tony Meppham has been back on already. Take it away, Tony, if you'll be so kind.
1: 28 minutes played and it's now Corinthians 2, St George's 0. And second goal was Josh Riding's couple attempts at goal, but the ball was cleared. But then it fell to Josh just by the penalty spot. He hit it well and it went past the keeper. But fair play to St George's. When you look at these two sides, Corinthians finished second in the Premier League. And you look at St George's, who were mid-table in the Division 2. So they're giving a good account to themselves, but very, very difficult when you've got the movement up front of Dan Simpson on the left-hand side, Sean Doyle, and then defensively looking really solid. No Stewie Christian today. He's suspended. So it's Darren Kane and Baron Colley who are left with the responsibility to keep it nice and tight. Couple of chances from Geordies, but, you know, not much power on the efforts, and Matthew Quirk has been equal to them. So coming up to the half-hour mark for this game, and it's now Corinthians 2, St George's 0.
0: Tony Meppham, thank you very much.
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1: Pastor Mike Graham, good to hear from you, my friend. I hope your trip over on the boat was nice and smooth, and I'm looking forward to seeing you at Iron One tonight. Graham says, not quite sure where the sun has gone, but there you go. I know. I thought we were supposed to have sun this weekend. Absolutely been pranked. Managed to pick up my whirligig parking disc from the sea terminal just now for tonight. I am one beige slacks in the trousers press as we speak. Very good. I would expect nothing less from you, Graham. Thank you very much for your cover songs for Hour 3. I appreciate that. And also, thank you very much to you, Malcolm, for taking the time to send in a little sport message. Malcolm says, hi, Rhian. The Resilience Open is taking place at Castletown Golf Club today. The clubhouse leader is Simon Boyd, who shot a 7-under par 65 for 41 Stableford points. It would have been a course record, but as we're playing the course in the old 1960s format, it doesn't count as the new course record, which stands at 66. Thank you very much for sending that through, Malcolm. And if you want to take inspiration from Malcolm, and you want to let me know about any other sporting things going on around the island today, please do drop me a message on 166 177. I would love to give you a shout out. A little bit of country corner for you now.

0: That was Luke Combs, Ain't No Love in Oklahoma. Especially for all the athletes who enjoy a little bit of a country song to get them going before a game.
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0: There are a couple of girls in my netball team who listen to country music to get them amped up before a match. So there you go. Today, if you're not doing anything sporty, but you'd like to get out of the house, if you're in Peel, you can head on over to the House of Mananan for Arts and Crafts in Make Your Mark. Also at the House of Mananan, there's Art Adventures for Beginners. And in Douglas at the Manx Museum, you've got the Mind Your Language exhibition, especially for the Year of the Manx Language this year. In Onchan, there is the Onchan Political Surgery with Rob Callister, MHK, the Hub Onchan Youth and Community Centre, where you can pop in and have a cuppa and a chat. Also, we've got the Summer Singers Coffee Morning in Ramsey at Ramsey Town Hall, and the Manx Aviation and Military Museum is open in Bellisala.
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5: Weather-wise, not much has changed in the last hour, to be honest with you. Outbreaks of rain and drizzle for much of the afternoon before clearing up this evening. Light winds settling to become a light to moderate southwesterly, maximum temperature of 12 degrees Celsius later. Sunrise tomorrow morning is at 12 minutes past 5 and sunset this evening is at 16 minutes past 9. One day I will get the timing of that jingle correct.
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1: Tony Meppham is ready and raring to give you another update from the Manx Quality Sheds Hospital Cup semi-final between Corinthians and St George's.
2: 3 minutes into the second half and Corinthians have got their third. This time, João Marques on the right-hand side played the ball into the box and Dan Simpson had a strike first off, but that was cleared, but came out to him again. And he managed to turn it past the goalkeeper with his right foot to make it now, after 48 minutes, Corinthians 3, St George's 0.
1: Thank you very much, Tony Meppham.

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1: 54 minutes played. It's Corinthians 4, St George's 0. And this time it was Conor Clark really created this one. It's a good header from him. But the ball came back out, and Sean Doyle was there to head it past the goalkeeper. But St George's find it a little bit tough going now, because Corinthians are pressing. They're a good team. But St George's can be proud of their display, certainly in the first 45 minutes. And the goalkeeper pulled off a string of really good saves. He's not the tallest, but he's certainly impressive when the shots are down sort of low. And he's pulled off a couple of sort of good clearances when the ball's coming in over the top as well. So 54 minutes played, Corinthians 4, St George's 0.

0: That was the Space Cowboy remix of Glamorous, and probably the worst thing I've ever heard in my life, so hopefully it doesn't get any airtime again. I can only apologise. I'm going to go lie down.
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0: Bruno Mars, Finesse, and before that, the wonderful Leon Bridges, Feels Good. Hope you're having a lovely Saturday afternoon, my friend. Thank you very much for keeping me company for part of it. Sport-wise, I'll just give you a reminder of the football fixtures going on today. In the Manx Quality Sheds Hospital Cup semi-final, Corinthians are taking on St George's. Tony Meppham has been keeping us updated on the score there so far. In the Adurn and Druggan Limited Div 2, Maloo are taking on Douglas and District. Moran are taking on Governors Athletic. And Ramsey Youth Centre Old Boys are going head-to-head with Castletown. And then tomorrow in the Canada Life Women's FA Cup semi-final, Douglas Royal take on Maloo. Graham, thank you very much for your well wishes to the women's teams. I'll pass that on to them. And in the Masters footballs tomorrow, there was due to be two matches, Laxey versus Douglas High School Old Boys, although that match has been awarded to DHOB. And elsewhere, Ayr will take on St Mary's. And then on Monday the 18th, in the Cowell Cup semi-finals, kicking off at 6:30 in the evening, in the Adurn and Druggan Limited Div 2. Oh no, sorry. Wait, I've just got Monday the 18th and then no fixtures, so that's helpful, isn't it? I'll report back to you as soon as possible. Someone's head is going to roll for making me look like a fool. But on Tuesday, in the Adurn and Druggan Limited Div 2, Castletown take on Moran, Maloo will take on Paul Rose, and St George's will go head-to-head with Douglas Royal. And as always, any other sporting fixtures going on today, do let me know. I hope the hockey is going well. The Deb Mark, Barbara Knifton and James Shimmin Memorial Veterans Hockey Tournament is taking place at KWC today. And also, thank you very much, Colin and Andy, for letting me know that there is no time difference between you. I appreciate you taking the effort to let me know that, and it means that I can sleep tonight. Tony Meppham has been back on.
1: 70 minutes played, and we've had a lot of goals go in the last three or four minutes. Three goals, it is, to be precise. The fourth one was Dan... Just might have another one here. Was Dan Simpson, who floated one in from the corner. That was the fifth one. And then two goals by Josh Ridings, the first one. What a belting strike it was. Just outside the penalty area, about 20 yards out. Hit it with his right foot, and the goalkeeper stood no chance. It had so much pace on it. And then a minute later, Josh has just got his hat-trick. Was a good floated ball over to him. And again, he hit it well past the goalkeeper to now make it Corinthians 7, St George's 0.
0: Thank you very much, Tony Meppham.

0: Toby Strike, number one. I've got some songs from famous sport films coming up for you after this short break.
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0: Okay, coming up now, 3 songs from 3 different sport films. I'm not going to go into too much detail to begin with. I'm just going to say we've got Bend It Like Beckham, I, Tonya, and Love and Basketball, starting with Bend It Like Beckham.

0: That's Curtis Mayfield, move on up from the 2002 film Bend It Like Beckham, which, if you haven't seen, it's a real feel-good film. I'll give you a little bit of an insight. So Jess Barmer dreams of playing professional football, but her Sikh parents have plans for her, a law degree and a marriage. Jules, played by Keira Knightley, who is a white female striker, spots Jess playing football and invites her to join the local women's team. It stars Parminder Nagra, Keira Knightley, as I mentioned, and Jonathan Rhys-Meyers. I think you can watch it on Disney Plus. It is a real feel-good film. It was pretty much, I think, Keira Knightley's breakout role before she went on to doing Pirates of the Caribbean. It's not based on, it's a fantasy, it's fiction. And yeah, very enjoyable. But before we come over to the next two, let me see where you've gone. Trying to find Tony Meppen for you because I know that you're waiting for him. Ah, here we go. Before we come to the next two sport films, Tony Meppen, take it away.
1: Corinthians 8, St George's 0, and Morgan Nail has just got a goal for Corinthians. The right fullback just ventured up into the final third and has managed to fire one past the goalkeeper. So with about 2 minutes to go, I would pretty well say that, you know, there's no way anything's going to happen here for St George. And Corinthians got another chance here. And it was Dan Simpson, it was, who played the ball through to Ryan Nelson. And Ryan has just come on, to be fair, really good player. But with so many games going in Manx football at the moment, with the Cal Cup and the Hospital Cup, it's just question of playing players when you can, just give them limited amount of time to keep them fit. But this will put in store next Saturday, 2 o'clock kickoff at the Bowl, the Manx Quality Sheds Hospital Cup final. And Onken, who've been up having a bit of a spy mission, but they know each other very well, Corinthians and Onken, and it'll make for a really good final. Well, Ree, I'll pop down to the Bowl, see how the ladies team are getting on down there. And we'll keep you posted if there's any goals going in. But it looks like this one is going to finish up Corinthians 8, St George's 0.
0: Thank you very much, Tony Meppen, and to the dog having its say in the background. Moving on to our second sport film of the afternoon, Love and Basketball, came out in 2000. Monica and Quincy love and play basketball together through many life challenges from childhood to adulthood. This one also available on Disney Plus. It's essentially what it is, says on the tin, Love and Basketball. I would say that if you enjoy basketball, it's worth a watch. But it's not the best basketball film. It's no Coach Carter. Just going to say that, okay? And if you haven't seen Coach Carter, then you should, you know what? Cancel your plans for tonight, unless you're coming to see Iron Man. In which case, you know, come along. Maybe if you get bored during the show, get Coach Carter up on your phone and watch it. But this is from Love and Basketball. It's an absolute classic. Brilliant song. It is Al Green, Love and Happiness.

0: Barracuda by Heart. That's taken from the 2017 film I, Tonya, following the competitive ice skater Tonya Harding as she rises amongst the ranks at the US Figure Skating Championships, but her future in the activity is thrown into doubt when her ex-husband intervenes. And I think most people heard of the controversy with Tonya Harding. Margot Robbie in that film is absolutely sensational, as is Alison Janney, who plays her mum. So highly recommend I, Tonya, and I've just realised that I have gone way over time, so apologies, I'll be right back.
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0: Still drizzly, but the sea is beautifully calm. Outbreaks of rain and drizzle for the afternoon, but clearing this evening. Light winds settling to become a light to moderate southwesterly, maximum temperature of 12 degrees Celsius. Sunrise tomorrow morning is at 12 minutes past 5, and sunset this evening is at 16 minutes past 9. So close.
1: Will be closed for TT from Friday the 29th of May. Reopening Monday the 8th of June.
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5: We're all strangers to each other. Let's get acquainted with a drink, shall we?
6: No! Can't you just one time?

That was Lorde's very dramatic version of Everybody Wants to Rule the World. And before that, It's Raining Men from the Promising Young Woman soundtrack by... that version of It's Raining Men was from Death by Romy. And starting off our three under the covers section, My Heart Will Go On, and that was the Scott Bradley's Postmodern Jukebox version. So, Graham, thank you very much for sending through some cover song requests. If you have any in mind, or even if it's a well-known cover, or maybe it is a well-known cover... Well, not a well-known cover. Maybe it is a well-known song that people actually don't know is a cover. So last week we did I Will Always Love You, and a lot of people might think that Whitney Houston originally sang that song, but actually it was Dolly Parton. So there you go. If you've got any examples of that, or if you've just got any cool cover versions of well-known songs, fire them over. It'd be lovely to have you introduce me to something new. Probably... doesn't work if you have a cover version of a song that isn't very well known, because then we'll be like, well, we don't know what we're comparing it to, so how would we know that this isn't just a sham? You're just making it up and it's not actually a cover, it's just a song, just the original artist. How would we know? So yeah, Graham, I'm gonna come to your song request soon, but first, just some nice little chilled ones. This next one is Sleeping At Last version of Every Little Thing She Does Is Magic, followed by Hollow Hum and Molly Pardon's version of Running Up That Hill.

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1: Just had a little football update from the Dernan-Druggan Limited Div 2. Final scores on the doors for the Maloo versus Douglas and District game that was won by Maloo. 8-1. Thank you very much, Mr. Pardo, for sending over that scoreline. And good morning, April. Lovely to hear from you, my Canadian cousin friend. How have things been? It's been a while. Let me know. You know how much I love to live my life vicariously through you. Now, Ella Fitzgerald's version of Heard It Through the Grapevine.

Ella Fitzgerald's version of Heard It Through the Grapevine. Andy, I completely agree with you. I think the covers, so Every Little Thing She Does by Sleeping At Last and Running Up That Hill, those cover versions, they are lacking in energy. So let's pick the energy back up, shall we? I hear

0: 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Graham, your request is coming up very shortly, my friend.
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10: Duke's Barrel Cheese, the cheese for liars.

Jill Johnson's version of No Surrender, courtesy of Graham. Thank you very much, Graham. April, thank you very much for getting back to me, my friend. Good to hear you've been... Sorry, I probably faded that down a little bit too quickly. I'm still learning. Where have you gone, April? Life's been good, thanks. That's April, not me. My husband and I spent some time in Old Quebec City, one of Canada's historic sites, but still pretty young compared to Manx history. Beautiful, though. Lovely. Thank you very much for sharing that, April. And I do hope Kaylee's keeping well as well. Now, if you are heading to Iron One in Peel tonight, thank you very much for getting a ticket, and I do apologise in advance. That's all I'm going to say. Quick little rundown of, we've only had two results in terms of the football matches today. In the Manx Quality Sheds Hospital Cup semi-final, Corinthians were victorious. It was a bit of a tough day at the office for St George's. They lost out 8-0 to Corinthians. And in the Arden and Druggan Limited Div 2, Malou beat Douglas and District 8-1. If you do have any results from other games, do let me know on 166-177. Or, as mentioned before, if you want to give someone a shout out, maybe someone's away competing this weekend, or maybe someone is competing in something else local that isn't football or hockey or any of the usual ones, anything obscure, just let me know. Now, this next one is Stevie Nicks' version of For What It's Worth.

0: Ed Sheeran and Passenger and Kygo, no diggity, versus The Thrift Shop, especially for you, Betsy. April, I'm happy to hear you're enjoying the covers. Kaylee will be thrilled that you've asked about her. Excellent. I'm glad to hear that she's very well. April, well, I mean, you obviously know April and Kaylee, you listening, so let me just give you an update because I know you've been asking. Kaylee recently went to a craft sale and bought tickets, won 6 door prizes, and she won 4. That's my girl. Well, you know, winners only in Saturday Live. No losers allowed. So obviously, Kaylee belongs here. You can tell her that from me, April.
1: When something happens on the island, we're already there. 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
1: Just had an update from Rob Pritchard of Manx Radio Newsroom Sporting fame, who says the latest score in the Rykob and Castletown game is Rykob 3, Castletown 2, and the latest in the women's match against FC United of Manchester, it was 1-1. FC United of Manchester scored off a penalty and then Isle of Man equalised in the 70th minute. But the Isle of Man women's team has just gone ahead, so they are 2-1 up in, I believe, the 88th minute. Sorry, Rob, I couldn't tell if you said 80th or 88th. But either way, in the closing minutes of the game, Isle of Man women have gone ahead 2-1, which is fantastic stuff.
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2: Do you ever feel that the news sounds, well, a little familiar? Chances are, it's because you've heard it all before. Using windmills to produce power? We were trialling those in the early 1960s. Old news. Reform of the Legislative Council? They were talking about that in the 1950s and earlier. Old news. Problems at Peel Commissioners? The Examiner suggested there was another farce there in 1945. Old news. 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There's nothing new under the sun, it seems. It's all old news.
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1: Continuing to be rainy and drizzly for the rest of the day, pretty much, with a maximum temperature of 12 degrees. And it's due to be dry and bright to start tomorrow, then showers will affect the island in the afternoon. Sunrise tomorrow morning is at 12 minutes past 5 and sunset tonight is at 16 minutes past 9.
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1: Finally, after 4 weeks, got the timing right.

thank you for keeping me company this afternoon, my friend. Now, as Eurovision is tonight, we're going to tap into some cheese and get the party started.

getting into the Eurovision mood there with Bucks Fizz, Making Your Mind Up, ABBA, Waterloo, Gina G, Who Are Just a Little Bit, and Absolutely Everybody by Vanessa Amorosi. But she wasn't in Eurovision that I'm aware of. I just thought that she was a good way to kick off the hour, and I don't want to hear another word about it, to be honest with you. Good afternoon, Ben, my friend. Glad you're enjoying the music. Yes, if you've got any Eurovision plans tonight, I'd love to know about them. I mean, I'm doing I Am One tonight, so if you're in Peel, it'll be lovely to see you there. And thank you very much for getting a ticket in advance. If I wasn't at I Am One, though, I don't have plans after the show finishes. So if you've got Eurovision plans and you need a plus one, something, just let me know. Send me the details. Most of the time, I am very, very available. So yeah, just send me the address and the time, and I will be there with bells on, literally. Good afternoon, Betsy. Hope you're having a nice day, my friend. The weather really is closing in, isn't it? Not to, you know, act all acquaintancy and bring up the weather, but Manannan's cloak is well and truly coming in, so I don't know what you've got to hide this weekend, but Manannan's got you covered.

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1: I've got some updated sport scores for you, courtesy of Rob Pritchard. So, final scores on the doors in the Manx Quality Sheds Hospital Cup semi-final. That final score was Corinthians 8, St George's 0. In the Adurn and Druggan Limited Div 2, final scores between Maloo and Douglas and District. Maloo 8, Douglas and District 1. Maroun 9, Governors Athletic 1, and Rycob 3 and Castletown 2. So that last score means that Castletown are now out of the promotion race, and it's between Ramsey Youth Club, Old Boys and Maroun for promotion. And the women's game, they have beaten FC United of Manchester 2-1. Sarah Wignall scored one and Tia Lisi scored the other in the dying minutes of the game. Tomorrow in the Canada Life Women's FA Cup semi-final, Douglas Royal take on Maloo, and in the Masters football, take on St Mary's. Laxey were due to go head-to-head with Douglas High School Old Boys. However, that has been a walkover and awarded to Douglas High School Old Boys. And then on Tuesday the 19th of May in the Adurn and Druggan Limited Div 2, Castletown take on Maroun, Maloo go head-to-head with Paul Rose, and St George's take on Douglas Royal. Well.

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4: Why are Garth residents so angry about Orsted's Moor Van and Wind Farm? And is it Orsted or the government they've got their sights on? As the controversial Clause 5 has finally dropped from the local government bill, why did it cause so much consternation among local authorities? Also passing through LegCo at the moment is the Retirement Benefits Schemes Amendment Bill 2026, which updates our 26-year-old legislation so as to enhance consumer protection and enable more effective regulation of the pensions industry. Quite a bit to squeeze into perspective tomorrow at 12 on Manx Radio with me, Phil Gore.
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0: little bit of J-Lo, Ain't It Funny, which hopefully I Am One will be tonight. That was a really funnier than that segue anyway, that was rubbish. And before that, Shanks and Bigfoot, Sweet Like Chocolate. Thank you very much for keeping me company this afternoon. I'm going to play, well, I had put in, the next few songs are supposed to be like summertime vibes, but obviously that is not present outside the window. But hey, we can just be in denial because I'm on a 3-year counselling course, and what I've learned so far is that it's really important to suppress emotions, you know, really just deny, deflect, suppress, keep it all down, and just convince yourself that everything is fine. One last rundown on the sport results, which you can find at manxradio.com on our sports page. In the Manx Quality Sheds Hospital Cup semi-final, Corinthians beat St George's 8-0. In the Adurn and Druggan Limited Div 2, Maloo beat Douglas and District 8-1. Moraine won their game against Governors Athletic 9-1. And Rycob beat Castletown 3-2, which means Castletown are now out of the promotion race. That is now between Rycob and Moraine. In the women's game, Isle of Man women beat FC United of Manchester 2-1. And tomorrow in the Canada Life Women's FA Cup semi-final, Douglas Royal take on Maloo. And in the Masters, take on St Mary's. Thank you to those of you who have messaged in with results. It's very much appreciated. And those of you who were on the losing side today, as I've said before, you can always learn more about... you can always learn more about a loss than you can a win. But remember, that counselling course, if it feels bad, just suppress.
1: Drums, please!

like Seal or Madonna. That was Nathan, Cold as Ice. And before that, Coolio, Too Hot. And Jazzy Jeff and the Fresh Prince, Summertime. Thank you very much for keeping me company this afternoon, my friend. I do hope you're having a lovely day, whatever you're doing. Coming up after me, Christy DeHaven has Saturday Live Lounge for you. Then Simon Quine is on at 7 with the Indie Set List. Nicola Holt has the 90s playlist for you at 8. And then Chris Quirk will be partying with you with the Saturday Floor Fillers from 10 o'clock tonight. And I do believe Rob Pritchard will be on in about 9 minutes' time on AM as well with all your latest sporting news. Yes, all of you who had some sort of sport today, congratulations. Whether you won or whether you didn't win, I'm sure you put in an absolute shift. So well done. You've earned yourself a beverage of your choosing. And yes, I will be with you on, if you're awake, 10 till midnight Thursday night, I'll be with you on the After Hours Club, in the After Hours Club. If you haven't listened to the After Hours show before, you're very welcome. There is an initiation process that everyone must go through, and a small fee as well, but we can go through the nitty-gritty details of that Thursday. Until then, though, have a lovely rest of your weekend, my friend, and I'll speak to you soon. Bye for now.

0: After this presentation, why not visit the Taste of India, a specialty Indian restaurant with a wide range of delicious curries. How about a swan biryani, or perhaps tandoori swan? And while you're here, why not try our creamy swan korma with mouth-watering signet chutney? The Taste of India, 19 Spotify Lane, just 55 millimetres from this cinema, opposite the Swan Sanctuary.
1: Why are Garth residents so angry about Orsted's Moorvan and Wind Farm? And is it Orsted or the government they've got their sights on? As the controversial Clause 5 has finally dropped from the local government bill, why did it cause so much consternation among local authorities? Also passing through LegCo at the moment is the Retirement Benefits Schemes Amendment Bill 2026, which updates our 26-year-old legislation so as to enhance consumer protection and enable more effective regulation of the pensions industry. Quite a bit to squeeze into perspective on Sunday at 12 on Manx Radio with me, Phil Gorn.
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0: Well, thank you very much, Guru Maimora, to Rhiann Evans for the past few hours. She's off to IM1. Very exciting. If you are going this evening, you're in for an absolute treat. If you want to carry on finding out all about the sport, Rob and Meps have got you sorted over on the other channel. But here, coming up after the news, it is the Live Lounge, and we're catching up with Mira Royal. We're on DAB, we're online on smart devices and FM from Douglas in the Isle of Man, Shore Radio Vanin. 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
1: Faster Mai, I'm Darren Simpson, and here are the stories that have been making the headlines in the Isle of Man today. New figures show how much recent works on Ramsey and District Cottage Hospital have cost the Department of Infrastructure. Several services have been relocated from the site since last year after significant issues with the building were discovered whilst tackling a pest infestation on Martin Ward. A Douglas councillor is urging all social housing tenants to fill out a government consultation which would change the income eligibility thresholds for current contracts. Peter Washington says the government's current proposals could have a disastrous effect on people who are retired and those looking to join waitlists in the future. A group of volunteers are visiting from Italy to lend a helping hand this TT. They'll be joining the ranks of the Street Angels, who keep watch over the island's key nightlife spots and make sure revelers are enjoying themselves safely. Local charities are being invited to apply for funding to help them create a positive international impact. The small grant scheme supports international development projects in vulnerable communities around the world. And a French tall ship, which beached in Ramsey Bay last month, has returned to the sea. La Moulin has refloated after being stuck on the island beach for a number of weeks. That's a look at some of today's main headlines. For the very latest, you can follow Manx Radio on social media or go to manxradio.com.
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0: Well, the rain and drizzle should clear this evening. Temperature's about 12 degrees at the moment. Dry and bright to start tomorrow, but then showers affecting the island in the afternoon and evening. Moderate winds and temperatures of 13. Dry with bright or sunny spells on Monday.
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0: I'll tell you what's coming up in the programme after this from Alabama 3.

Well, that is my nod to Eurovision, Duddy Freya, and Think About Things. And before that, it was Alabama 3, Ain't Going to Go. Ream played a fabulous mix of Eurovision songs earlier. Wonderfully cheesy. Loved hearing Bucks Fizz. That was brilliant. If you are watching Eurovision, let me know. Are you having a party? Are you dressing up? A friend of mine does Eurovision-themed food. So obsessed with it. Or are you going to IM1? I hope you are. There's so much going on this weekend. We'll do a gig guide for you a little bit later, but we need to get right on with the programme, because shortly we're going to be catching up with Mira Royal. She was Young Musician, Folk Musician of the Year in 2018, and she's been living in London lately, working in the film industry. She's been touring with The Who, as you do. And she's making new music, which we're very excited to hear about. So we need to get on with our third song as soon as we can. And this is a band from Australia by the name of Any Young Mechanic. They are quite new to the scene. They're brilliant. They met while studying in Adelaide, and their debut album, The Modern Shoe Is Ruining the Foot. Sorry, I should have said The Modern Shoe Is Ruining the Foot. Was recorded in a documentary fashion, with the band playing together live in the studio with no edits or heavy production interventions. The sound is quite special. I love it. It reminds me a little bit of the likes of Bright Eyes, a little bit Andrew Bird, if you like that kind of thing. So this is a single called Pretty Strange World. As ever, I'd love to know what you make of it. Listen to that. Enjoy. Enjoy.

0: place. I love it so much. If you get a chance, go and check out some of the live sessions that they've done. As said, the album itself was pretty much recorded as live in a kind of documentary fashion. So there's loads of excellent videos of them playing those songs together. So that is a band called Any Young Mechanic from Australia. And that particular song is called Pretty Strange World. If you like that, you'll probably like Johnny Flynn. I've got some Johnny Flynn coming up for you in a little bit as well, with thanks to Mirror Royal, who we'll be hearing from shortly. First, in a minute or so, we're going to have the Sam Fender and Olivia Dean version of Rain Me In.
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0: originally just by Sam Fender, but then with that added chorus by Olivia Dean, that won Song of the Year at the Brits this year. That line, "All my memories of you ring like tinnitus," isn't that brilliant? Sam Fender and Olivia Dean. More importantly, though, I had a visitor up at the station earlier this week. Well, it is lovely to catch up with someone we've not spoken to for a little while here on Manx Radio, but someone who has carried on being prolific creatively over the years. Mira Royal, fast am I?
1: Christy, fast am I?
0: It's been a little while since we talked to you, so you know what? I'm just going to say, how's life been and what have you been up to?
1: Oh, it has. It's been a minute. It's been really good and I've been around the block, I feel that. Since I last saw you, I've been in a sort of array of different life circumstances. I currently live in London now, I've been working in film and TV as an auto queue operator and sort of getting into the London life, I suppose, and settling in and figuring it all out. I think it's true what they say about London, in the sense that there is something for everyone there, and it's been nice to be in a place where you can find your sort of group, I suppose, you know, sort of things that you like that other people like, that you can share in such a place of, I guess, explosion of life and things.
0: I can, you know, it's so exciting, and because you're someone who's very interested in culture, aren't you? And I suppose it opens up a very vast and varied and wide differences of culture that you can go and experience when you're in London.
1: Absolutely. And I suppose, you know, since being there, I've really been able to appreciate how the Isle of Man forms such an integral part of who I am, and yeah, that it is something that gives me my sense of identity and how I like to dress and what music I like, and I guess even the way I talk, you know, that sort of mannerisms and things that you don't really realise when you're living here are sort of so special about this place, and you go to a place like London and feel like you carry something with you.
0: That is so lovely. And obviously you mentioned you're in film. I know that for some time you were working on sort of film composition, weren't you? Is that how this sort of came about, you working on in your sort of auto queue area?
1: Yeah, exactly. I suppose I've been involved with like a very variety of film projects since I last saw you as I guess a composer. I have a lot of friends who like to make films, and it's been such a joy to be able to work with them and create some scores, and also I guess doing bits of just helping out on set and things like that. And I guess it's through sort of those contacts that I've made that I was sort of branched into the sort of world of film in London, and yeah, it's been great.
0: Are you allowed to talk about any of the projects you've worked on?
1: There's been, it's been a while since I saw you. I think we've had a pandemic since then, but I have been doing a few bits for Dark Avenue Film. We did a film about sort of Manx artists a few years ago now, and I work with a friend of mine from London. He's from Manchester himself, but he's a filmmaker in, I suppose, something that I've never really explored before. He does lots of horror scores, so that was interesting to work with him. His name's Callum Wilkins, and I'm really good friends with Adam Clark, who's been making films on the Isle of Man. He did a film a few years ago called Alone With You.
0: And you mentioned horror. This reminds me how, I mean, it's some years ago now, you did a fabulous representation of the theme The Exorcist for the film festival. Do you still get a chance to play that on the harp at any point?
1: Oh yeah, I mean, I haven't played that for about a year or so now, but I did kind of try and bring it back to life a little bit with I did a recording of it in the Roundhouse Studios in London, and that was great to sort of work on doing lots of dubbing and sort of spookiness with it as well.
0: So being in London, it's not prevented you from playing the harp then?
1: No, I suppose trying to move back into it, I think it's sort of given me, if anything, like a new insight and sort of perspective on it, really. Because I suppose that one thing I've sort of realised is the feelings of worrying about what other people think of you, or I think maybe feeling like I can't play as well as that person, or I can't do that, so I can't do it, you know. But I feel like being in a new situation now where I feel I'm trying to, I guess, I mean, it's obviously a great thing in a way to sort of think about how others feel and think and care about that, but also sometimes it can sort of block your intuitiveness, I suppose, like doing what feels right for you. So I suppose it's really hard. I'm really still at the very start, but trying to sort of have an idea and go for it and like not worry too much about it. And be okay if it is flawed as well, you know, sort of settle into that feeling of not being perfect.

0: Stunning. Yep, that was live at the Isle of Man Film Festival 2018, played on the Gaiety stage. Meera Royal, of course, and her interpretation of Tubular Bells from The Exorcist. And just that chat before with Meera, who, by the way, I caught up with her a few days ago, so she's not actually live in the studio, but she did record a live session for us, so that's coming up. It was incredible to hear before someone like Meera Royal say she considers herself to still be at the very start, and that she worries about not being able to play as good as those around her and settle into that feeling of not being perfect. Such wise words, aren't they? As she told us, she is now living in London, which is what I then wanted to know more about. Have you discovered much of a trad scene, and have you met any other harpers or harpists down there?
1: Ooh, well, there is a big trad scene, I suppose, obviously more of an English folk music scene. Since sort of going to sessions and things, you know, like, it's crazy. There's one that me and a friend of mine from Wales, so, you know, like, you kind of meet people who are, like, from these sort of Celtic nations, and you form friendships and bonds and sort of find places of belonging. But yeah, we go to this one in King's Cross, which is obviously such a central place in London, and literally, like, maybe a five-minute walk from the station, there's this tucked away is like this really sort of sweet old kind of stone building, and you go inside and like it's sort of, it's like sweet, soft, warm amber music, and people are like so welcoming, and it's just, yeah, been nice to sort of learn some new tunes.
0: That sounds magical. I do have to ask though, and this was raised actually when we were coming up the stairs with your harp before, how on earth do you get around London with a harp?
1: Well, that's true. I've been bringing my fiddle along to a lot of sessions. That's my get-out clause. But I have to maybe go through a bit more of a process if I'm going to bring my harp. I do have a car in London because I have to drive for my work. So sometimes I'll chuck her in a car and head on the M25.
0: You said her. Does she have a name?
1: Oh, no, not really. I don't know. I guess, I suppose I imagine her as a her. I don't know. It's a sort of an extension of me, so.
0: I love that.
1: I guess it's that sort of trope of it being quite a feminine instrument, which I feel disgruntled by, but I understand that it's obviously a very graceful and fairy-like thing, and maybe that's why. Maybe it's also because I think, you know, the courage that we have to have as women, I feel that she's been along the ride for me when I've had to do some things that I've been terrified about doing, but yeah.
0: Well, yeah, that's the thing, you're a very brave lass, and especially going to live in London in itself is quite a courageous move. I mean, are you planning staying there, or what are your plans for the future?
1: I think I'm planning on staying there. I think that I am enjoying the sort of different worlds at the moment. I've got this job where I get to meet different kinds of people, and I suppose in quite big ways. I went on tour with The Who over the summer as a sort of production assistant on their crew, but that was unreal. I suppose to sort of be in America and see it in that way, where you're sort of just in one place for sometimes one night, you know, and moving on to the next place, so you've got to sort of really cram in as much sightseeing as possible. But yeah, I suppose being able to watch Roger Daltrey and Pete Townsend every night. Oh, they're not of this world. It was incredible and very inspiring, and I guess probably have been sort of rather encouraged since then, I think, myself.
0: Well, and not only that, but we should highlight the fact that they played one of your videos at one of the gigs, didn't they?
1: Yeah, that was really nice. Yeah, they put one of my Instagram videos. It's just like a little one I did of me playing, and that was on at the Hollywood Bowl, just before they went on. It was just great. It was very nice of them.
0: So it sounds like they did welcome you into the Who fold.
1: Yeah, it was really nice. Everybody was really supportive. I suppose when you're sort of in the company of the same people in that kind of way, when you're all away from your family and you've got 2 months on the road, you sort of, you know, when you're in a bus together, you're sleeping, you do get used to each other quite quickly. And yeah, that was nice.
0: What an incredible experience. Could that potentially lead on to any other similar experiences for you? Have you got anything else lined up like that?
1: Well, I guess that's the nature of the job. I sort of never really know. Sometimes it's the day before and I get told what the job is. It's really like top secret stuff, but it's exciting. I don't know. I hope so. I'd love to sort of do more bits like that. But taking each day as it comes.
0: Well, you'll have to keep us posted on that. But what I want to know about now, Mira Royal, is the fact that you just casually dropped in the background to me before we started recording that you've got a single coming out. Tell us about
1: it. I have a single. I literally recorded it yesterday at Jip's studio in Ballygreave studio. So he was very patient with me as I tried to cram in this sort of track. It's a piece that I wrote about a year ago, I suppose as a harp sort of solo piece. But it's also sort of, I've put lots of harp dubbing, violin dubbing. I've put lots of layers of me playing violin on it as well to sort of, I suppose, try and create a quartet or orchestral kind of vibe to it. I suppose I've called it What Now. It sort of coincided this time last year with this feeling of not really knowing where to go next, sort of feeling like I was ready for something and not knowing what, needed to do something. I just had this feeling of needing to kind of write a piece, and that was what I did. And yeah, I suppose I've been sitting on it for about a year, and I guess off the back of feeling like I'm just going to go for it now, I'm not going to try and think about it too much, I've got this idea and I'm just going to bring it to life as much as I can. What can I do to make it happen and do it?
0: Well, you'll have to wait to hear the single, because she's only just recorded it, of course, so it does need mixing and mastering by Jip at Ballygreave. So we'll hear that in the coming week. She's going to send it to us as soon as it's ready, but we've still got a little bit more chat from Mira and a couple of live tunes from her. In the meantime, I happen to know she's a fan of Johnny Flynn. And because Rhiann Evans has excellent taste in music, she has this version of The Box available on our system for me to play for you now. I love this song. God, this is a single when it came out. Enjoy Johnny Flynn.

0: Johnny Flynn. That is The Box from many years ago now. You might recognise that sound, though. He also supplied the theme tune to The Detectorists. He's a brilliant actor as well, Johnny Flynn. Peaky Blinders, I think. Anyway, our guest today is harpist Meera Royal. She popped in to see us earlier this week. So far, she's told us about working in film, touring with The Who, having her video played on stage at the Hollywood Bowl, as you do. She's told us as well about her forthcoming new single. But she had even more news for us.
1: Yes, I also want to talk about Anne Corrin. We are a Manx trad band made up of Owen Williams, Jack McLean, James McNulty, Arabella Iron and Amy Palmer. And we're working on creating some new sets of Manx tunes and songs. And I suppose I should say Owen, Jack and James were part of Scran when I was part of Scran. So since I was 11, I've been playing with these lads. So it's so nice to be sort of back together again with Amy and Arabella. And yeah, we've got some gigs coming up. We're playing at in Cruniacht and we're going away together to Laurent, which is an inter-Celtic festival. And we'll be working on an album as well. So stay tuned for some more Manx music.
0: That's so exciting, and especially Lorient, because I mean that is huge, isn't it? And to be able to get your music in front of that many people on that sort of platform is just brilliant, isn't it?
1: It's so unique thing, I suppose, to be from the Isle of Man and have the opportunity to go to a place like that. Really, it is a huge thing, you know, millions of people sort of travel through it, and I didn't go last year, but I feel like I've been able to sort of reserve my energy for it this year.
0: It's okay, you were hanging out with The Who last year, so I think we can forgive you that one. Yeah. Well, I love the fact you have brought your lovely harp with you. Will you play us something, and what is it you're going to play?
1: I'll play a couple of tunes that I have written myself, I think. Fog into a tune called Burgle. But these are, I suppose, just tunes that I've written over the last couple of months or so. Not taking it too seriously, I suppose, and these are two tunes that have come out from that as well.
0: So. Fantastic. And you've brought an extra bit of kit as well, haven't you?
1: And I've got my stump box, so listen out for that.
0: Thank you so much, and all the very best for the future.
1: Thanks for having me. It's so nice to see you and be back in this beautiful radio station.
0: Oh, we love you, Meera.
1: Love you.
0: Take it away.
1: Thanks.

0: Mira Royal playing live for us in the studio just a couple of days ago. That is Fog and Burgle. I love that as a set. Many thanks to Mira for coming in. If you missed any of our chat with her, you'll be able to go back and listen again. There'll be a podcast available after I finish this evening at 7 p.m. We'll share a video of that set as well. She did a lovely little video for me, actually talking me through how the harp works. So I'll try and share that for you as well. Really a joy to catch up with Mira, always. I should say as well, congratulations to Venezuela Fury, who has married Noah Prince right here on the Isle of Man. And thanks to Jilly C for sending us through the various news articles where they call the Isle of Man Isle of Wight. Come on! You can see a little video posted on our Manx Radio Facebook page of her getting out of the car, actually. Shame it wasn't sunny, but she just does look fantastic. Loads more still to come. Got a classic for you now from Wings. Nation Station. And The Jam.
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2: Rain will clear this evening, some bright intervals developing as well. The winds will veer west and there'll be temperatures no lower than 6 degrees overnight. Generally dry and bright tomorrow morning, sunny intervals but showers during the afternoon and evening and temperatures of 13.
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I used to be obsessed with Turin Breaks and then got to support them with Truman Falls. They've been over to the Isle of Man a couple of times. Wonderful guys, and love their music. It's like listening to a film score. Before that, we started this hour of the Live Lounge with a bit of Jane's Addiction, Been Caught Stealing. In this hour, we've got all sorts of excellent music for you. We've got some Self-Esteem, some Tyler Ball Games, some Kooks, Duran Duran, even got some Big Brother and the Holding Company, Janis Joplin. I wonder what song that could be. However, as we mentioned previously on the Live Lounge, Foxtrap have got new music out. This is one of theirs. It's called Not Enough. And we are

0: excellent new single from Nia Archives. Very different to the previous stuff, I have to say, but I'm loving it. And before that, one of the new singles from Foxtrap, that is called Not Enough, here on Manx Radio. Christy here in the Live Lounge with you through till 7pm. Then Simon Quine has got the indie set list for you, an awesome hour of tunes, including Subways and Holloways and all sorts of good stuff. Then Nick has got the 90s playlist for you at 8pm before Chris Quirk sits in on the floor fillers at 10. Still to come here in the Live Lounge, I've got some self-esteem for you in just a moment.
1: Why are Garth residents so angry about Orsted's Moor Van and Wind Farm? And is it Orsted or the government they've got their sights on? As the controversial Clause 5 has finally dropped from the local government bill, why did it cause so much consternation among local authorities? Also passing through LegCo at the moment is the Retirement Benefits Schemes Amendment Bill 2026, which updates our 26-year-old legislation so as to enhance consumer protection and enable more effective regulation of the pensions industry. Quite a bit to squeeze into perspective tomorrow at 12 on Manx Radio with me, Phil Gorn.
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so good. That is Heidi Curtis and Come Undone. And before that, Self Esteem, one of my favourite tunes. I do this all the time. So we try and play a good mix of old stuff, new stuff, I don't know, mix of genres for you, local stuff, stuff from much further afield. Big mix. I'd love to know what you like, what you like and don't like of the music here in the Live Lounge. You can drop me an email, live@manxradio.com. This is a former third song, a new one to me a few months ago. This is Tyler Ballgame, I Believe in Love. Which we do, don't we? A bit like Flaming Lips, this.

0: Were you lucky enough to be there last night? Joe Martin was playing along with the Jesse Janes at the Peel Centenary Centre. That is one of his recent singles, Hand Me Down Hard. An excellent video to that one as well, recorded in the studio with his very famous pals. You'll know all about that if you listen to this programme. Speaking of the excellent music scene, though...
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0: Okay, so we mentioned the Jesse Janes. Well, they are also playing this evening at a sold-out, unfortunately, gig. So if you've not got your tickets, you're a bit late. But we do want to give a big shout-out to the Jesse Janes because they are playing this evening with John Gregory, a.k.a. Blue John. This is for his special anniversary gig. You'll have heard Siobhan chatting with John about it last week on the programme. What else is going on, though, that it hasn't sold out yet? Well, Johnny Summers and a full Elvis tribute is happening at the Haven in Port Erin tonight. 8:30 till late. In Douglas, you've got Ian Thompson playing at Frank Matcham's from 9:30 this evening. Reservoir Rodeo playing at the British at 9 p.m. The completely brilliant Aeons are playing at the Rovers tonight, and they don't gig very often, so if you like your music a little bit louder, get yourselves down the Rovers tonight. You don't want to miss it. Totally 80s are at Jack's tonight at 10 p.m. Big shout out to Critch for his ever-evolving TT gig guide. Only 1 week to go until all of that gets going. Oh my goodness, we'll be bringing you the gig guide from Critch and others as well. So many thanks to Critch for that one. We'll keep an eye on that for you. And I should say a massive shout out as well to all of our team taking part in IM1 Live at this evening at the Centenary Centre. Again, if you've got tickets for that, you're a lucky soul. Sold out a little while ago. It is going to be an offensive evening in the best possible way. If you like the day-to-day brass eye, that kind of thing, you're going to absolutely love it. Get yourselves down to that one. If you want to let me know about gigs for future gig guides, just drop me an email, live@manxradio.com.
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0: Radio. One now to throw ahead. To Simon's indie set list, which is up after me at 7. Here are the Kooks.

See, I told you we played a mix of stuff. So we had the Kooks, and then that, of course, is Duran Duran. And if you like your 80s, don't forget to tune in to Ruth Shimmin. Every Sunday morning from 10 a.m, she is here with the very best of the era with the mixtape. That was from 1986. Can you believe it? It was an anniversary, isn't there? 40 years old? 40? What? 40 years old? Can't possibly be. Anyway, this is something new for you now. Well, relatively new anyway. This is the wonderful Lime Garden. The sounds they make in this, just excellent. Not much more from me. Don't go away. Still some great tunes to come.

That is Lime Garden and All Bad Parts here on Manx Radio. That is another former third song here on here in the Live Lounge. So, Christy, with you just for a little bit longer, I'm going to leave you with three in a row to take you into the indie set list with Simon. Just an hour of great tunes from him. You don't want to miss it. He's got Editors and Block Party. Just kick it all off. I've given too much away, haven't I? But I'm going to leave you with Big Brother and the Holding Company, Dexy's Midnight Runners and Gigolo Ants. Thanks for listening. I'll be back on Monday at 5. Have a great weekend.

0: 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Environment, food and agriculture is next on Man in Line. DEFA exists to protect and enhance our natural assets. But what about our low food self-sufficiency and overwhelming reliance on imports? The tension between environmental protection and sustainable, productive and profitable agriculture. Maintaining our plantations and monitoring the health of the tree population. And at the back of it all, climate goals and economic realities. And whatever happened to the Green Living Grant? 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
7: Maybe some rain or drizzle around for the rest of today. That will turn

0: persistent later this evening, just light or moderate winds. And looking ahead to tomorrow, that rain will clear away throughout the night. It will be a dry start on Sunday, but I'm afraid more showery outbreaks of rain will develop as we head into the afternoon tomorrow.
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0: Good evening then, just gone 7 o'clock here on Manx Radio. Welcome along to the Indie Setlist for Saturday the 16th of May. Simon Quine with you for the next hour through until 8 o'clock. This time next week we'll have Manx Radio Motorsport on air. Tell you more about that a little bit later on in the programme, what we've got to look forward to throughout the end of May and into June as TT26 gets underway. Thanks very much to Chris Haven for the live lounge for the last couple of hours. Don't forget you can listen back to that on demand at manxradio.com for the next 7 days. It's available on the homepage there. You'll find it in the on-demand section. And coming up between now and 8 o'clock then, we've done themes to the programme for the last few weeks, and I thought this week we'd just do an hour of greater Indian alternative and Britpop music for you. So music coming between now and 8 o'clock from Editors, from the Stone Roses in there as well, some Suede, also something from The National, and we'll talk about a band who've got a new album out just last week. And making some big waves with that new album as well. A real return to form for them. We'll play their debut single from back in the mid-noughties. Tell you more about that later in the programme. And as always, if you want to get in touch, 166-177 is the text number. You can send an email to studio@manxradio.com. Or, of course, you can use WhatsApp as well. 07624-166-177 is the WhatsApp number. Make sure you've got us added to your contacts and you can message us whenever you like. Absolutely free. Starting off the programme this evening then with a band who've just announced their return later this year. Brand new album coming out in September. It's the return of Block Party, and they somewhat surprised released the lead single from that new album earlier this week called Coming On Strong, and it's a catchy song, a little bit different though. Very much going back to the sound of the second Block Party album, but for the first track of the indie setlist this week we'll go right back to their debut, Silent Alarm.
1: The Indie Setlist with Simon Quine.

Editors and Munich from their debut album The Backroom, and before that it was Bloc Party with Banquet, taken from their debut album Silent Alarm. And that new Bloc Party album coming in September is going to be called Anatomy of a Brief Romance, their seventh studio album, and preceded by that single that you can hear now online. You can stream that Coming on Strong. It's been produced by Trevor Horn, that album, who seems like a surprise choice to work with Bloc Party on that new record. It's the Indie Setlist here on Manx Radio for a Saturday evening. Simon Quine with you through until 8 o'clock, just approaching 7:10, and this is Death Cab for Cutie.

Death Cab for Cutie and Crooked Teeth, and there's a track I like to play probably about once a year, just as we head towards summer. It's Skint and Demoralised and Red Lipstick, a band who Chris Moyles was a huge fan of and did all within his power at Radio 1 to try and get them to have some mainstream success. They were signed to Mercury Records for a little while and managed to record an album with the brass section, the Dap Kings, who were fresh off working on Amy Winehouse's stuff, and they flew Skint and Demoralised over to New York to work with them, but they really just didn't gather the momentum. I don't think the album was ever released by Mercury Records, and eventually the band got the masters back and released it themselves, and have continued to release music under that name over the last sort of 10 or 12 years. And Matt Abbott, frontman with Skint and Demoralised, still active now as a spoken word poet, particularly around his native Yorkshire. Two bands heading out on the road on a massive co-headlining tour in October and November of this year, featuring stops in Glasgow, Leeds, Manchester and Cardiff, are the Manic Street Preachers, and they will be co-headlining with this band. It's Suede, and this is Animal Nitrates.

Manxtree Preachers and Motorcycle Emptiness and Suede and Animal Nitrate. Before that, two bands you can see out on the road on a co-headlining tour of the UK later this year. And I'm sure I've seen online as well that they are taking that tour across the world, maybe to America and Australia as well. Two fantastic live bands playing together on that tour. If you fancy catching them, those tickets are on sale now. They may well be sold out because they've been on sale for a couple of weeks, but major cities across the UK hosting Suede and the Manxtree Preachers a little bit later on this year. We'll take a look at what Nick's got coming up on the 90s playlist after 8, once we've played music from the Subways.

Subways, and all right, after 8 o'clock this evening on Manx Radio, Nicola Holt back with the 90s playlist, and live music news from The Corrs, Go West and Lightning Seeds, and also information about a brand new Netflix documentary all about Kylie Minogue, plus a huge selection of 90s hits from the likes of Hanson, D-Ream, Aqua, Eminem, Gary Barlow and Blur, and in triple backtrack, three 90s number ones played back to back at around 8:30. But can you guess the year? It's all happening in just over half an hour here on Manx Radio with the 90s playlist with Nicola Holt, and then rounding off your Saturday evening from 10, Chris Quirk will be here with the Saturday Floor Fillers. Oh, them.

Supernaturals and I Wasn't Built to Get Up, and it's the Stone Roses and Mersey Paradise. It was 10 years ago this week that the Stone Roses released their comeback single in 2016, All For One. That single was recorded, which preceded those huge comeback shows that they played across the summer of 2016. And I mentioned as well earlier in the programme, the band who are back with a brand new album that's doing very well for them. Is This How Happiness Feels is the new record from Sheffield's Reverend and the Makers, and a latest single from that called Messed Up, including a collaboration with Robbie Williams. Now, there was a collaboration I did not expect to see this year, Reverend and the Makers and Robbie Williams, but it's actually a really catchy, summery song, and reminds me, it took me a few listens to get this, but it reminds me a lot of The Way by Fastball, if you remember that from the mid-90s. So we'll go back to the debut record, The State of Things, from Reverend and the Makers from 2007, and their top 10 breakthrough single, This Is Heavyweight Champion of the World.

the Smiths. And what difference does it make? And before that, it was Reverend and the Makers and Heavyweight Champion of the World from their 2007 debut album. Simon Quine with you here on Manx Radio on the Indie Setlist for another 17 minutes or so through until 8 o'clock this evening here on Manx Radio. Three songs left to play, and the first one comes from The National, taken from their album High Violet. This is Blood Buzz Ohio.

I suppose you could put that in the same camp as the Skins of Demoralised song that we played earlier on from the Holloways, It's Dance Floor. That's probably a record you really only want to hear just as summer is starting to appear, and a little bit less overplayed than Generator, which was their big song that was just everywhere in the summer of 2007 from the debut album. So this is Great Britain. And that's more or less it for another week of the Indie Setlist. Thanks very much, as always, for your company. Nicola Holt is up after 8 with the 90s playlist through until 10 o'clock. Chris Quirkin with the Saturday Floor Fillers between 10 and midnight. And I'll be back from 7 o'clock, next Saturday with another edition of the Indie Setlist. Don't forget, you can always catch up online at manxradio.com on demand whenever you like for the next 7 days if you missed any of the programme or you just want to listen again. And I will leave you with a band who are about to have a very big show in Budapest as part of the preparations for the Champions League final from their debut album Hot Fuss. This is The Killers and Glamorous Indie Rock and Roll.

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1: 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And whatever happened to the Green Living Grant? 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

It's Manx Radio's 90s playlist here until 10 with me, Nicola Holt, playing you loads of great music and hopefully conjuring up some fabulous memories from the 1990s. Getting the show underway tonight, you just heard DJ Miko and What's Up, a one-hit wonder from 1994 and a cover of the Four Non-Blondes hit that reached number two a year before. Before that, you heard KWS, Please Don't Go, the debut single from them from 1992. There's loads of great music on the way in this hour, including hits from D-Ream, E17, Aqua and Cher, plus Triple Backtrack will be here at 8:30. Three 90s number ones played back to back, but can you guess the year?

That is Curtis Sigers from 1992, and I wonder why. He's touring the UK and Europe with some dates at Ronnie Scott's in London this September. If you're a fan, head over to curtisstigers.com/tour for all the information. Playing you the debut single now from the brothers that are Hanson, it is Bop, which was number one in 1997.

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It's the debut single from E17, taking us back to 1992 on Manx Radio's 90s playlist with me, Nicola Holt, through until 10. We're in 1997 now with the fun-loving Criminals, King of New York, and on the way next, triple backtrack with three 90s number ones played back-to-back. But can you guess the year?

0: Fun-loving criminals and King of New York, and it's triple backtrack time now on Manx Radio's 90s playlist. This is where I'm going to play you three 90s number ones back to back, but can you guess the year? 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Getting us started, it's Lenny Kravitz and Fly Away.
1: They were all number ones, but in what year?

Those are your three 90s number ones for this week's Triple Backtrack. But did you guess the year? You heard Boyzone, When the Going Gets Tough, which was the comic relief single for this particular year, and it spent 2 weeks at number one and 17 weeks on the chart. Before that, you heard Steps, a double A-side with Heartbeat and Tragedy, a massive 30 weeks on the charts, but only 1 week at number one. And then getting it all started was Lenny Kravitz, 1 week at number one, and used in the TV advert for Peugeot 206 and Fly Away. But what was the year? It was 1999. Well done if you got the answer right. More Triple Backtrack next week.

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was number one in 1998 for Aqua with Turn Back Time. They are still performing together and popular in Scandinavia with a couple of gigs in Norway and Denmark later this year. It's Manx Radio's 90s playlist through until 10 o'clock. In the second hour of the show, the 90s hits continue with music on the way from Eminem, The Corrs, Heavy D and the Boys, Gary Barlow, Blur and loads more. But this lady received the Lifetime Achievement Award in this year's Grammys. But in 1998, she had the best-selling single in the UK, which of course was Believe, and it reached number one for Cher.

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always love a bit of Jamiroquai on Manx Radio's 90s playlist from 1999. That is Canned Heat. And before that, also from 1999, you heard the debut single from Marshall Mathers III, better known as Eminem and My Name Is. We've got some great music coming up in this hour from Heavy D and the Boys, the Doobie Brothers, Gary Barlow, Blur and loads more. Plus concert news from Go West, the Lightning Seeds and the Corrs. But right now we're in 1995 with Juice and Call It Love.

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It's a one-hit wonder from July 1991, where it reached number two in the charts. It is Heavy D and the Boys, Now That We Found Love, kept from number one by Bryan Adams and Everything I Do It For You, which spent a record 16 weeks at number one. 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

Taking us back to 1994, it is Clubhouse featuring Carl and Light My Fire on Manx Radio's 90s playlist. Playing you The Cause now and their second single that reached number three in the charts in 1998. They're still performing together and have some gigs in Spain in August. If you want to know more, head over to thecauseofficial.com.

It is Gala and Freed from Desire. It reached number 2 in the charts in July 1997. It was kept from number 1 by Gary Barlow and Love Won't Wait. And that plays next right here on Manx Radio's 90s playlist.

That was Go West and Faithful from 1992. Lead singer Peter Cox is still performing, featuring acoustic versions of the band's hits, and he's got plenty of dates in the UK this autumn. For more information, you can head over to gowest.org.uk. We're back in 1997 now, a double A-side for George Michael with You've Been Loved. This is The Strangest Thing.

reached number two in the charts for George Michael back in 1997. We're in 1995 now with the Lightning Seeds and Marvellous. They're supporting Deacon Blue next month and also during July. So if you fancy catching them live, all the details can be found at lightningseeds.co.uk/live.

And that's it for this week's 90s playlist. I'll be back next Saturday from 8 with more fab music and memories from your favourite decade. Chris Quirk is up next with Saturday Floor Fillers, but I'm going to leave you with Kylie from Soapstar to Global Superstar. Kylie's career has been full of twists and turns, and Netflix have confirmed a 3-part documentary which will open up her personal archive and look at her 5-decade pop career with an expected release date later this year. This is The Word is out from 1991. Enjoy the rest of your weekend.

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Well, it was a follow-up to Show Me Love. Not the most obvious Robin S choice for floor fillers, but still an absolute anthem. And it does include exactly the same ingredients, so we can't go wrong, can we? Welcome to the show. So we're going to have two special hot mixes on the show tonight. We'll have a 20-minute mix in this hour and a 20-minute mix in the second hour. Sandy B.

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Well, back to back, two slightly more laid back dance anthems, Alan Braxe, Freddie Folk intro, and as you've just heard in the background there, Jean-Jacques Smoothie, and two people which brought us back to the year 2001. But let's go back further and let's delve into the 90s. You might remember this, New Atlantic, I Know.

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0: Barbra Streisand.
1: Well, as promised, we have two hot mixes for you tonight. One in the first hour, one in our final hour. So let's get started with our first 20-minute hot mix. The turntables have been fired up and we're ready to go in the mix uninterrupted. Let's

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11: Faster my, I'm Darren Simpson, and here are the stories that have been making the headlines in the Isle of Man today. New figures show how much recent works on Ramsey and District Cottage Hospital have cost the Department of Infrastructure. Several services have been relocated from the site since last year after significant issues with the building were discovered whilst tackling a pest infestation on Martin Ward. A Douglas councillor is urging all social housing tenants to fill out a government consultation which would change the income eligibility thresholds for current contracts. Peter Washington says the government's current proposals could have a disastrous effect on people who are retired and those looking to join waitlists in the future. A group of volunteers are visiting from Italy to lend a helping hand this TT. They'll be joining the ranks of the Street Angels, who keep watch over the island's key nightlife spots and make sure revelers are enjoying themselves safely. Local charities are being invited to apply for funding to help them create a positive international impact. The small grant scheme supports international development projects in vulnerable communities around the world. And a French tall ship, which beached in Ramsey Bay last month, has returned to the sea. La Moulienne has refloated after being stuck on the island beach for a number of weeks. That's a look at some of today's main headlines. For the very latest, you can follow Manx Radio on social media or go to manxradio.com.
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Golden Girls, kinetic, iconic 90s dance anthem, and some real talent behind the production of that. Think Orbital. So our next track for you, a little bit more up to date, but samples some original old school vocals. 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

Well, it's currently being reworked and brought back into the dance charts, but the original, you can't go wrong. Nomad, I want to give you devotion on Floor Fillers. And a track now which just reminds me of school discos, Berry and New Atlantic, The Sunshine After the Rain, right here on Floor Fillers. 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
1: Well, as we approach the last segment of the show, we go in the mix. And we're going to do some trance anthems to lead us up to midnight tonight. Let's kickstart. In the mix, Reaver, Who Do You Love?

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0: From the Sky News Centre at midnight, Wes Streeting's announced he'll run in any Labour leadership race to topple Sir Keir Starmer.
1: We need a proper contest with the best candidates on the field, and I'll be standing.
0: In his first public speech since resigning as Health Secretary, he called for the UK to rejoin the EU, labelling Brexit a catastrophic mistake. Meanwhile, potential rival Andy Burnham says he wants to fight the Makerfield parliamentary by-election to save Labour. The current Greater Manchester Mayor has been allowed to put his name forward for selection. 43 people have been arrested after tens of thousands attended two major protests in London. Thousands of police were deployed to a Tommy Robinson Unite the Kingdom rally and a pro-Palestinian demonstration. A car's ploughed into pedestrians in northern Italy. 8 people have been injured in the city of Modena. 4 critically. A 31-year-old Italian-born man has been arrested. Sport and Hearts have had the Scottish Premiership title snatched from them as they conceded 2 late goals in a 3-1 defeat at Celtic. The long-term leaders were looking to become champions for the first time in 66 years. Celtic boss Martin O'Neill says his players seemed to hit form at the right time.
2: I'm never sure about momentum because that can change in an instant. And people kept saying we had momentum. We were striving hard. And if you'd asked me before we played Rangers, could I take it into the final day? I would have bitten your arm off.
0: And the Pope's going to France later. Manchester City are FA Cup holders for the 8th time following a 1-0 win over Chelsea. Pep Guardiola's side were appearing in the final for the 4th consecutive season at Wembley. Chelsea are expected to confirm Xavi Alonso as their new manager in the next 24 hours. And the Pope will be going to France later this year in what will be his second trip to an EU country outside Italy. The Vatican says the 4-day visit will run to the 28th of September.
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1: From the Sky News Centre at 1, Wes Streeting has confirmed he'll stand in any Labour leadership contest to replace Sir Keir Starmer. The former Health Secretary, who quit the Cabinet this week, also wants to rejoin the European Union. He's labelled Brexit a catastrophic mistake. 43 people have been arrested following two large protests in central London. Thousands of police were deployed to avoid clashes between Tommy Robinson's Unite the Kingdom march and a pro-Palestine rally yesterday. Nick Aldworth is a former Detective Chief Superintendent and security expert at the Met Police.
2: We should celebrate the participants exercising their democratic right to protest in a peaceful manner. I think we should also celebrate the Met Police's approach to this. They've invested an enormous amount of time, energy and cost into getting this right, and it certainly appears to me as if that's been the case.
1: Buckingham Palace says the King will be in touch with the family of a soldier who fell to their death from a horse. It happened after a display at the Royal Windsor Show on Friday night. Sport and Xavi Alonso's reportedly agreed a four-year deal to become the new Chelsea manager. The Londoners suffered a 1-0 defeat to Manchester City in the FA Cup final at Wembley. Interim boss Callum McFarlane feels it was a close contest.
3: I thought there was very, very little between the sides. And in those sort of games against two really good sides, when you have momentum, I thought we had momentum at the end of the first half. I thought we had momentum at the start of the second half. If you get that moment of quality and you get yourself in front, it makes the game very different. And we didn't manage to do that.
1: Hearts have condemned a pitch invasion by fans during their 3-1 Scottish Premiership title defeat at Celtic. The club says it's had reports that players and staff suffered serious physical and verbal abuse. It was the 56th time the Glasgow club became champions. Old firm rivals Rangers East passed Falkirk 5-2. And Bulgaria has won the Eurovision Song Contest in Vienna. The UK's entry Eins Zwei Drei from YouTuber Look Mum No Computer came last with a single point. Five countries boycotted the competition over the inclusion of Israel. 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